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0: Z with Eric Zachary. Jordan and I almost got in a street gang fight, like 1920s style. Like, hey, she. That's what
1: you did.
0: We had fedoras on in my head. We were like newsies.
1: What are you talking about?
2: So we've got a company and there's a rival company. And we're essentially fighting over a project.
1: Okay. Yeah.
0: Now, well, we were reassigned the project because they didn't have it. That's not here nor there. They had to give us a bunch of video footage.
2: Right.
0: Video footage is like a terabyte. It's huge.
2: Yes.
0: They tried to like passive aggressively send it to us over the internet. So we said, no, we're coming to get it.
2: Yeah.
0: And their studio happens to be, I don't know, think of like any Law and Order episode where like they're just outside the city. You see the skyline, but like anything could happen.
2: Yes.
0: So Jordan was preparing us to fight, but he's also injured right now.
2: Right.
0: He's trying to talk me through this. What really happened is some dude named Ryan was like, here's the drive. Here's, any questions?
2: Yeah.
0: But in our head, we were ready to go full like.
2: I don't know. I was in an alley. I get scared when I'm, you know, in tight corners. I might be claustrophobic. So I was like, Eric, if anything happens, I'm bandaged up. Okay.
1: Yeah. Right.
2: You got to take the lead here.
0: I was prepared.
2: I hope so. Let's
0: kick him in the neck.
2: Use all the training I've taught you.
0: Street fight.
2: There you go.
0: XYZ with Eric Zachary. Kick him in the nads. Oh, that's a great time for you to tune into the radio. The show starts now.

0: As if we didn't have enough, Alex Earle is coming to Netflix because I think that's all of us just wishing that we would have more Instagram famous.
1: Well, yeah, of course.
0: People on our television.
1: Yeah, exactly.
0: I don't know.
2: I've got a great take.
0: All right, so okay. Let's start with the headline. Alex Earle is getting a reality TV show on Netflix.
1: Yes.
0: Your XYZ ENT Entertainment Report, all brought to you by Eggland's Best.
1: Yes, so this is called Earle Meets World.
0: No. Come on.
1: It is coming out on Netflix September 4th.
0: Okay.
1: Yeah, it's following Alex Earle and her family very, like, I don't know. I feel like it's supposed to and going to try to feel a little Kardashian-y.
2: Glad you said that.
1: If you don't know, her sister Ashton is also an influencer, albeit on a smaller scale.
0: Sure.
1: All right. But yeah, so they're both pretty popular. I guess it centers around her like the drama of her breakup with her ex. Braxton Berrios.
0: I wanted to know more about that.
1: Who's you know, the football player for I don't remember who, but
0: yeah,
1: sure. he
0: keeps
1: plays
0: getting
1: football.
0: Seen with like Tom Brady randomly and other
1: that's,
0: people
1: well, right that's exactly oh my god oh maybe they were just filming
2: okay well either way look I'm gonna okay. try not to be rude mm-hmm. here's my
1: no,
2: thing
1: you're
2: never going to and I this doesn't even have to really do with Alex Earle herself, but there is no hype like there was when Keeping Up with the Kardashians first came out, right?
0: Well, and to some degree, the Kardashians, as absurd as it sounds, weren't that famous yet. You were still following a family
1: well,
0: that was just
1: kind
0: like
1: of
0: wealthy.
1: What I'm saying.
2: Here's the thing.
1: Okay.
2: On top of what Eric said, you didn't have somebody who had a sex tape out when sex tapes weren't that big a thing. Everybody has an OnlyFans.
1: Yeah,
2: we're desensitized
1: true.
2: To that, right?
0: Right?
2: Do you have a Kris Jenner super mom who's going to keep drama around not only you, but the family the entire time? Do you have a Scott Disick who is arguably the most problematic person, but
0: I just,
2: you guys keep propping him up?
0: Listen, I understand reality TV is not my cup of tea.
2: Sure.
0: My girlfriend is obsessed with reality
2: yeah.
0: TV.
2: Right, right.
0: But like, even to her credit, it's like Housewives and like that world. The whole point is that you're getting access and purview into something
1: yeah.
0: you wouldn't normally see. We see Alex Earle everywhere.
2: Right.
1: Sure.
0: She puts herself

0: everywhere.
1: Right. Well, okay, here's my only thing. I'm not a huge like Alex Earl person, whatever. Okay. I will say, I think to Eric's point, if you watch the first like 2-3 seasons of Keeping Up with the Kardashians,
0: yeah,
1: it's kind of the worst. Like it sure, is not, yes, there's nothing exciting or interesting happening. Right. And so I do think that we are due for another family.
0: I just don't need,
1: I don't know if it's Alex Earl, but it's not. You know,
2: I don't need to hear about her brand deals. And oh my God, can you believe that they didn't follow
3: is
2: like my guidelines?
3: Okay. Alex Cooper?
1: Okay.
3: Is she going to fight?
2: If there's
3: Alex
2: an
3: Cooper,
2: MMA, Alex Cooper, Alex Earl fight.
3: I need some drama.
2: Also, what's it called? Keeping Up with Earl or
3: Earl Meets World?
2: Earl Meets World. They really missed the chance to bring My Name is Earl back. Just saying. The XYZ ENT Entertainment Report, all that's brought to you. That was a cute laugh. Your XYZ ENT Entertainment Report, all brought to you by Eggland's Best.
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11: You know we like to have fun and have you get interactive with us on Throwback Thursday. Joe and Tina from the morning show. Columbia House, 12 CDs for 1 cent. Do you remember that, Tina Bray?
12: Of course we do. 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
11: If you had to guess, would you think that they are still in business?
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11: 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And we will talk more about that Thursday. 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

0: Imagine making a very mediocre at best animation movie. Like, you're attempting to learn animation.
1: Through 3D models.
0: Think about if you've ever put anything on TikTok or Instagram or YouTube back in the day and you're like, I really hope no one sees this.
1: Yes.
0: Uh-huh. I made a movie about my cat.
1: Right.
0: Right. Mm-hmm. This is if my cat's video then was so bad that it started making millions of dollars because it got picked up and people wanted to go see it and laugh at it in theaters.
2: So it's this Chinese film, New Lai. It originally, like, whoever put it out, like, tried to make it a legit film. It only made $1,000.
0: I can't believe it made $1,000.
3: Right, exactly. I also cannot believe it.
0: It looks like a video game render from 1994.
3: Like the first video game. This is the first time I'm seeing it and I kind of love it.
0: But it's so bad.
2: It's bad from.
0: It's good.
2: Yeah, like, the animation is bad. The acting is bad. The voice acting, horrible. The jokes don't land. Mm-hmm. It's failing so hard. It's moving upward. Now has grossed over 2.1 million in the box office because people are hate watching.
0: It's like a cult watch. What's the one movie like, oh, hey, Mark, like the.
2: From YouTube.
0: James Franco played him.
2: Tommy Wiseau, the disaster artist.
0: That
2: movie.
0: Yes, thank you. It's like that. But this is
2: Niu Lai,
0: the Chinese film that is so bad it's good. It's making over $2 million in the box office.

0: These beautiful
1: 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My mom joining the show.
2: How hard it is for me to not jump in when you're doing that intro. I'm like,
1: you mean the people that pay us?
2: Yeah, I know, but I like want to be part of it, and I want to jump in, and I'm biting my
1: tongue. Here. You jumped in. What are we talking about today, mom?
2: Oh my goodness! Boom, boom, boom! Lights out.
1: What happened?
3: Wait, what?
1: Are you describing war to a child?
4: Yeah. What's going on?
2: Major cities are implementing seasonal lights out rules after 11 p.m.
1: Like all lights have to be off?
2: It looks like Chicago's the first one to do it. It's officially bringing back seasonal lights out program to protect nocturnal birds passing over the city.
1: Oh, this is for birds?
4: No. You had me till the tail end.
1: I thought this was for crime or something.
4: Crime and
3: Why would the lights out be better for crime?
2: Tail.
1: I don't
4: know. Okay. Right. That's not
1: semantics. All right. We'll talk about lights out in major cities next on XYZ.

0: Mom's hot take on XYZ with their Zachary. 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My mom joining the show because she saw this headline that major cities are implementing lights out rules.
1: Yes, for the reason of saving birds.
0: No.
2: Wait, okay. What is your problem?
3: So I did some digging since we first talked. Mm-hmm. This does help people with their own windows.
1: Aha!
0: Yeah.
3: So
0: isn't it a thing so they can navigate and migrate properly? Like navigate skyscrapers having lights messes with them.
3: Navigate properly so that birds aren't crashing into your window. Literally.
1: That's right. See,
3: that's the only thing that this is
0: turning the lights off. Wouldn't it make it harder to see the buildings?
3: Well, I'm assuming the birds just wouldn't even go near.
0: They're just drawn towards the lights
3: like moths.
0: Well, then they deserve to get hit.
1: No, that's they don't. Crazy. That's cruel.
0: Okay.
1: Cruel. You know, okay. I go back to the other night where in our community that I live in, accidentally the tornado sirens went off for like 4 minutes. And I woke up knowing the weather was perfectly fine. And I'm like, oh my gosh, we're under siege. And this has happened now to
0: the Iran war has come to Bartlett, Illinois.
1: No, it's happened to a couple of different communities around the United States. Who is setting off these tornado sirens?
3: Wait, the tornadoes?
0: They randomly went off. Like,
2: where did we go?
1: At 3 a.m.
3: Right. So what does that have to do with the bird migration patterns?
1: So turning the lights off is kind of crazy. It's dark. It's spooky. The tornado sirens are going off now. I mean,
0: tornadoes.
1: It's just kind of like the world is turning around.
0: You started this by saying major cities, specifically Chicago's the first one to do this, but they're following suit. Yeah. But you don't live in those cities. So why are you turning the lights off?
1: Because
0: you live in a two-story home.
1: Because it's my hot take. I can do what I want.
3: Wait, no, but what he's saying, yes, you can talk about whatever you want. What he's asking is, are you, having been in neither city, now turning your lights off at certain times for birds that aren't around you?
1: I would if they asked me to, yeah.
0: If the birds asked you to.
1: No, if the community asked me to, yeah.
3: Okay.
1: Yeah.
0: Why?
1: I mean, because
0: I get if it's like a skyscraper, that makes sense.
3: Right.
0: You live in a two-story home.
3: Right.
0: Like, you don't even have pigeons where you live.
1: But I don't like to see, like, you know, things get hurt.
3: Right, but they're not getting hurt around you whatsoever.
1: Because I have my lights out at night.
3: Okay, so you are doing it.
0: This is like California having, like, a water restriction because of fire waters, and you're like, I'm not gardening because of that. And you live 2,000 miles away.
1: I adhere to rules. That's
3: They're not
1: my
3: your
1: thing.
3: Rules.
0: Oh my God!
3: I'm sorry, this is taking me out.
0: Mom's hot take.
1: That's how well trained I am.
0: It's all brought to you by T-Mobile. It's better over
1: the
0: here.
1: Earth
0: Find out
1: matters.
0: Okay, you just said you adhere to rules, but you won't be quiet when I'm saying the sponsor read.
1: Except
0: Mom's
1: for
0: hot
1: you.
0: Take. It's all brought to you by T-Mobile. It's better over here. 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
1: 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Way too

0: Significant other ever had a dream where you did something wrong or you were wronged by that person?
1: I think all of us end up, you know, getting in trouble or something.
0: But then it translates to real life.
1: Yeah, yeah,
0: exactly. A fight.
1: Yeah, yeah.
0: Jordan, did you do something?
1: Yeah, I mean, earlier this week, Dream Jordan broke up with my wife via text message.
0: You guys just got married.
1: So, yeah, exactly.
0: She had this dream or you
1: she
0: had?
1: She had this dream.
2: Oh. That's
1: and then
2: funny.
1: When we woke up,
0: yeah.
1: I was in trouble. So,
2: okay.
1: Yeah, yeah. But everything's good now. You know, sometimes you just got to course correct from what Dream Jordan did. So
0: okay,
1: yeah,
0: yep. We'll talk about making dream mistakes next on XYZ.

0: Jordan's wife had a dream. That white people and black people. Jordan's wife had a dream that Dream Jordan,
1: yes,
0: broke up with her via text message. Mind you, they just got married 2-3 months ago.
1: Yep, that's right.
0: And she woke up very angry at you.
1: Well, see, now I think because the marriage and wedding is so fresh that it's more like sadness. Where she's like, I thought you were gone. And I was like, no, I would never do that. I would never break up with you via text message.
0: I would do it in person, obviously.
1: I mean, I kind of like wanted to lean into, you know, the more the joking side of me before anything else happened. But yeah, I feel like we've all kind of had a version of like, oh, what did the dream significant other say or do that now has you in the doghouse for no reason?
0: I don't know. Oh, no, that's true. Yeah, when Rachel and I first started dating, she sent me a text and like, we weren't like spending a ton of nights together yet.
1: Sure, okay.
0: And it was like, I can't believe you did that. And I was like, what? And yeah, my dad used to do this to me. I don't know if anyone else's dad did this, where it's like, what did you do? You know what you did.
1: Yeah, yeah. Oh, yeah. Yeah, the PTSD sets in. Yeah.
0: He had no basis. He didn't know if I did anything or not. He was trying to get me to snitch on myself.
1: Right,
0: and
1: right.
0: Like, usually there was something. But like, I was like, Rachel, what do you mean?
1: Right.
0: And she's like, you broke up with, I broke up or I cheated on her or something in the dream.
1: Right, in the dream. Uh-huh. Mm-hmm.
0: And I just respond with like, I'll talk to you later.
1: Like, so you do nothing. You just walk away from it.
0: Yeah.
1: Okay.
0: I mean, I probably now it would be a little more serious because I also had a dream where I think she did something like that. I don't know. It's always vague to me when I wake up.
1: Right.
0: But it was something like that. And she was like, yeah, and that's your problem.
2: That's hilarious.
0: I'm like, as long as we can draw that line in
1: the
0: sand.
1: Right, like, just don't even address it.
0: Right.
1: It's a dream, nothing more.
0: I think it also depends how much you believe in, I don't want to say crystals or astrology, but like, there's some people that really believe in dreams to that degree. Like, if it happened in your dream, there's a reason
1: for it.
0: There's
1: a sign for it. Something's going on.
2: I mean, I do think that there's something to be said about dreams being like a manifestation of your subconscious, whatever. That's just like a thing, right?
1: Yeah.
2: But I don't think that because something happened in a dream, that means that it happened in real life.
1: It's not one-to-one.
2: Yeah. Right.
0: There could be something that happened that reminded or caused you to think
2: yeah,
0: that.
2: Yeah, or it's like, I don't know, things that, like, your brain does weird things, and that's like something we know.
1: Audrey, from the opposite end, has your partner, have you ever said something to your partner where you're like, oh, you did this to me in a dream, or have you even had that dream where your partner did something?
2: No, I mean, I don't really, like,
1: I
2: don't really dream like that. And when I have dreams, they're really weird. But I have had a couple times where my partner has been like, you were really mean to me in my dream, which I think breeds a lot for our relationship. You know what I mean?

0: Soft kid, yeah, you yelled at him in a dream and it ruined his day.
1: He's very girly pop and I love that about him.
2: So what? So what's your response when he tells you these things?
1: I'm like literally an angel. I'm like, oh no.
0: Let me caress your back. I'm so sorry. Get him a dream. Audrey was mad.
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0: Every Wednesday on XYZ, we do What Are You Watching? 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
1: Yep.
0: I know Jordan and Audrey, you both have a Netflix show.
2: Yes.
0: We'll talk about that in a little bit. I want to talk about Furious on Hulu.
1: Is it good?
0: Liz Merriweather, who's the creator and writer behind New Girl, did this. And it's not a comedy. I mean, it has funny moments. It's a very serious subject matter. Trigger warning with sexual assault and whatnot. But it's so well done. Emmy Rossum is in it.
1: Yeah.
0: Basically, the premise is someone that was trafficked as a teenager is going back to become a serial killer and kill all the guys that did it wrong.
1: Right.
2: Can I use your Hulu?
0: I use my girlfriend's, but yes, you can use hers.
2: Oh, can I use Rachel's Hulu? Yes.
1: I think I've got a Hulu for you as well.
2: Really? Yeah. Okay, I don't have it.
0: Yeah, it's really good. First new show, new concept I've seen in a long time that I'm like, this is incredible.
2: Okay, I want to see it.
0: And that's on Hulu.

0: I love that we continue to still learn new things about each other. Like Audrey was the girl my mom told me to worry about in high school because you were just offering to pierce anybody's anything in high school.
1: Anybody's anything is crazy. Anybody's anything is crazy.
0: Did you pierce anything besides ears?
1: Yes, I did noses occasionally.
0: Was that one of the offerings on your menu?
1: No, I would just be like, hey, because
2: Eric, I don't like how you're talking like she's in the wrong here when you said anybody's everything. Like she's just.
0: I just meant like if you wanted it pierced, Audrey was the person.
2: Stop saying it like that.
0: You come talk to.
2: Stop saying it
0: we'll
2: like that.
0: We'll talk about what you were known for in high school next on XYZ.

0: Audrey was the girl in high school that would offer to pierce people's ears and the occasional nose.
1: Yeah.
2: In the high school bathroom, like while you were at school.
1: Or right. Like after school, like, right. Sure, in the Starbucks bathroom. Okay.
0: In the Starbucks bathroom is crazy. So you grew up in Minneapolis, St. Paul.
1: Yeah.
0: I am picturing the scene from Parent Trap where they have like a pear or an apple behind the ear and you put a needle through it.
1: No.
0: You're just using dirty needles?
1: I got a job and I was like, Amazon piercing needles.
0: You got an actual, like,
2: you got a kit.
0: Do you have like a gun, like a piercing gun?
1: No, I bought piercing needles and like sterilized jewelry because I wanted to do my own ears, and then everybody would be like, can you do this? Can you do this?
0: So all of this happened because we met your brother for the first time the other day on your birthday, and he has a pierced ear, and he has this like aura about him that's very like Dawson's Creek or like Laguna Beach.
1: Yeah,
0: he
1: looks
0: so cool.
1: He's very cool. He's so cool,
0: But you're like, oh yeah, I pierced that ear for him, and I was like, what? And you're like, it's not that big of a deal. I'm like, did your mom know? And she's like, yeah, she watched it. He was like 10.
1: Yeah.
2: Wow, that early.
0: Did they not have Claire's at Mall of America?
1: Well,
2: there
1: it
2: was a line, Eric.
1: I was like, I'll do it for free. I'm your sister. I love you.
0: Yeah, but then you started offering. Were you charging people in high school?
1: No.
0: Audrey?
2: No snitching.
1: No.
0: Hypothetically, if you charge someone to pierce an ear in high school, like in the bathroom of Starbucks.
1: I wouldn't charge somebody because it was usually my friends, but like maybe sometimes if I didn't know them that well, I would overcharge them for the products.
0: What's the rate?
1: I don't know, like $10.
2: Oh, like you would go buy the earring or whatever and then just tack on like an extra 10, 15 bucks.
1: Yeah, sure,
2: Hypothetically.
0: Yeah, Audrey then asked what I was known for in high school. And I was like, I was really shy in high school. A lot of people don't believe that, but I was. And I said it this way, and I understand how it sounds, but I found my community in the choir.
1: No, you said you found your home.
0: My home in the choir.
2: Sister Egg.
1: I'm not a straight face, by the way.
0: I'm not a singer by any means, but like, I was part of like the theater group and whatnot. It was just like, take choir, because all your friends are taking choir. Yeah. And that was like the most accepting group at the time.
1: Right.
0: I drifted from there.
1: The band kids didn't do it for you.
0: No.
2: She cooking you.
1: Sorry, I wasn't trying to be mean.
0: At least
1: mean.
0: I wasn't committing body mutilation in
1: I would call it
0: bathrooms.
1: Modification.
2: Okay, yeah, that's fair.
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0: My mom is trying to save the birds, even though she's not part of their flight path or the problem at all. Apparently, major cities are... Hang on.
1: I think that's...
0: Okay, go ahead. Please start it.
1: I think that's admirable of me. I could come back in another life as a bird. I'd like to not hit a building.
0: Your hot take is that on the off chance you get reincarnated.
1: Yes. Reincarnated.
0: As like a sparrow. You're like, no. So cities are doing this for like skyscrapers. Turn off lights so the birds don't get attracted to lights and hit the windows.
2: Right, right.
0: You live in a two-story house in the suburbs.
1: It can happen. Some of these birds maybe aren't as smart as the others, and they could run into Bartlett, into the house.
0: Hefty boys that are flying low.
1: Yeah, right. Some of those pigeons, they
0: Pidgeys sounds like a slur for pigeons.
2: It's a Pokemon, but that's neither here nor there.
0: Mom's hot take today on saving the birds and Audrey's weird noises in the background.
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1: yeah,
0: Peacock. You get
2: sometimes
0: the idea.
2: YouTube if it's me.
0: I mean, I watch YouTube too. I just usually don't bring that to the show. That said, Audrey, we'll start with you. What have you been watching?
2: Okay,
0: lately?
2: So I wanted to bring this specifically to you because if you haven't seen it, you would like it. It's the bombing of Pan Am Flight 103.
0: Oh, yeah.
2: Did you watch that? On Netflix. I thought it was really, really good. It's like a it's not a documentary. It's really well done. It's super like kind of thoughtful and sweet, but it's also like,
0: yeah,
1: very informative.
0: If you don't know, wait, are you talking about the one that crashed over Ireland?
2: Scotland.
0: Yeah. So this, it was a 747, massive plane. Actually, Jordan, this kind of ties to you because you went to Syracuse University. This happened
1: in
0: the 90s.
2: Yes.
0: Someone put a bomb on a massive Pan Am plane.
2: Yeah.
0: It blew up over this small town in Scotland.
2: Yeah.
0: And a ton of Syracuse students were on that flight.
1: Yeah. They do a Syracuse University lore and history.
2: Yeah.
1: They do like a whole thing.
2: Like an exchange in Scotland.
1: Well, no. So there's this memorial that they put up every year on the quad.
2: Yeah.
1: And like they basically recreate all the seats on the plane from Syracuse University students, and you can like pay tribute.
0: It was such a big deal because it was such a big aircraft. It was actually a bomb on the plane, and it Lockerbie, that was the name of the town in Scottsdale or Scottsdale.
2: Scottsdale.
0: Scotland. I'm so sorry. but it, I could be corrected on this, but I think other than 9/11, it was the most casualties that happened on the ground.
1: Yeah.
0: Not just like the aircraft itself.
2: Uh-huh.
0: That's why it was really well done. I watched it. Yeah.
2: Yeah. I thought it was really well done. And I
0: looked into it. They did a lot of work to make sure it's not too dramatized. Like it's pretty
2: 100%. Yeah. And I mean, they use like real news footage and whatever. Yeah. So I don't know. I thought it was really good.
0: That's Netflix, right?
2: Yep.
0: Yeah. Jordan, what have you been watching?
1: Woof. Crazy Pivot. Tires with Shane Gillis season 3 is also out on Netflix.
0: My dumb boy was like, it's called Woof.
1: You know? I hate
0: tires.
1: It. Like, comedy. Really good. I mean, the third season I thought is the best yet. I think they really have locked in on like the cast, the jokes.
0: Mm-hmm.
1: I think season 3 came together well if you've been watching Tires. But yeah, it's on Netflix.
0: There you go. Both things on Netflix. Two opposite ends of the spectrum. the bombing of Pan Am Flight 103, which landed or didn't land. Over at Lockerbie.
2: Yeah.
0: And then Jordan is Tires.
1: Tires season 3.
0: He's going to wrap it up. XYZ with Eric Zachary. What are you watching Wednesday? 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
1: Hey there, it's Tina Bree from The Morning Show, and I wanted to give a special shout out to Stephanie. 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
11: 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Columbia House, 12 CDs for 1 cent. Do you remember that, Tina Bree?
1: Of course we do. We'd get so excited when those managed to get to the house.
11: If you had to guess, would you think that they are still in business?
1: Ooh, I mean, I don't think so.
11: They actually are, believe it or not. But there's some big news from them. And we will talk more about that Thursday. Take a trip down memory lane for Throwback Thursday.
1: It's Joe and Tina, Star 105.5. 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

0: Earl Meets World on XYZ with Eric Zachary. Alex Earl is getting her own Netflix reality TV show.
1: Very, very exciting. It's coming out on September 4th.
0: Is it exciting?
2: Wow.
1: I was being a little sarcastic. Okay. I'm sorry, Alex Earl. I think you're both right. I think we see a lot of Alex Earl.
0: I think she
1: and
0: already
1: I
0: has
1: also,
0: her own reality TV show.
2: It's on TikTok.
0: It's on her social media. Yes,
2: exactly.
1: Well, I don't think that counts.
0: If you're going to
1: we'll
0: build
1: see.
0: A reality TV show around someone, I'd rather be someone that's not already oversaturated right. and exposed everywhere.
1: I There's give no it mystery two seasons. We'll
2: two
1: see.
2: Seasons. Two seasons? That's the problem. I'm looking for a Kardashian level. Like,
1: yeah, you want,
2: bring
1: like,
2: me the drama. Is she fighting Alex Cooper? Is she fighting her family? Like, where's the sex tape level scandal with Alex?
1: Well, maybe her, we'll get it.
0: I want her to go broke on camera.
2: Okay.
0: And this is not me wishing ill upon her.
1: I think she's
0: her.
1: A Nepo right, baby. Right, right. I don't think that's going to happen.
0: But I'm like, it would be interesting if like she lost all of her brand deals and went through some scandal and then climbs back. Then Netflix can hear her. That's fine.
2: You want the Bethany Frankel story?
0: Yeah. I really do. Yeah.
1: Speaking of
0: Skinny Girl Vodka. Let's go. It's XYZ.

0: you ever have one of those friends who's like not an immediate friend or that close of a friend that just always asks for the favor?
1: Yeah.
0: And I don't know about you, but as you get older, it starts to really grow hatred in my heart.
2: Oh, well, you're not even really a friend with this person.
0: They don't live in the same city as me. And, and the person I'm talking about specifically is always asking to stay at my apartment when they're in town. And I don't have an issue if you're in for the night and you want to crash. I've done it too. But like when you get to be in your mid to late 30s, get a hotel.
2: I think the funny part about that specific situation was, hey, this is him hitting you up.

0: going to be in your city
1: for your birthday.
0: For your birthday. Yeah. And it's like, oh, that's cool. Awesome, great. Man. I would love to see you for my birthday. Yeah. Can I crash? And that immediately like, well, you're not going to be in my city for my birthday.
1: Yeah. And you want to stay in my apartment on my birthday.
0: Right,
1: Yeah. No. All right, we'll talk about overstepping friend boundaries and knowing what kind of friend you are next.
2: Yeah. When I was young,

0: So I have a friend, I don't want to use his real name, so let's just call him George, who, and I only say that because that's his real name.
1: But, you always do that.
0: Yeah.
1: Like, I don't.
0: Yeah.
1: He
0: also works in radio, so he'll see the beauty in this. But and he knows he's this guy. Yeah. I love the guy. I really do. But he is just that friend that always just oversteps a little bit.
1: Yeah.
0: And I don't have an issue with someone staying with me in my apartment. Personally, I was never the kid that wanted to go sleep over at someone's house. Like, mm-hmm. I'm very uncomfortable in other people's spaces. Of course, I've done it on occasion, but like, I would much rather, if I have any resource, to stay at a hotel or somewhere that's my own, right?
1: Yeah.
0: People stay with me. I don't mind hosting.
2: Mm-hmm. Sure.
0: My thing is, there's a difference between if I invite you to my city, then yes, that my home is open to you.
2: Mm-hmm. Right.
0: If you are coming to the city not to see me,
2: right,
0: and then try to frame it as if you're coming to see me only so that you can access my bed.
2: Right.
0: That's an issue.
2: Soul lodging, nothing else. Not hanging out.
0: And George has done this to Jordan. He's done this to our buddy Trace. Yeah. He's done this to everyone in the friend group. Yeah. So it's like, it's not like it's a one-off thing. It's like anytime he comes here.
1: He's rotating.
0: But we all say no, so he rotates within like an hour.
2: Oh, I said yes once. Yeah. I was lonely.
0: And then he lived with Jordan for 2 weeks. He's just like, it's just like, man, we're in our mid to late 30s. Like, I understand. But I just don't love that he framed it as like, hey, I'm going to be in town for your birthday. You got anything fun going on? So that I would naturally respond.
2: It's the framing of it all, I think.
0: Yeah. I'm coming to town. Yeah. I'll be in town for your birthday. By the way, can I crash with you?
1: Yeah. Can I jump in on this?
0: Sure.
1: Okay, so I have two minds about this, right? Because I think partially my first mind about this that is like community and friend oriented is like, this is kind of how you build community is by doing things for other people and allowing people to do other things for you.
0: Okay.
1: That being said,
0: I need to know that your second mind is my mind.
1: I do think that there is a line. Okay. Like, I think that it's like, asking somebody to drive you to the airport and then doing them a favor is a lot different than being like, hey, I haven't seen you in 3 years. Like, can I crash at your
0: place? There's also, and I appreciate that. When I was 25, which is how old you just turned, I was all about, I'm coming to stay with you. You're coming to stay with me.
1: Well, I don't think that ever ends. Because I'm saying
0: I promise you,
1: my mom's friends stay with us.
0: The amount of people that Jordan and I were cool with crashing with us when we were in our 20s, that shifts when you're in your 30s and you have a wife or you have your home and you have a partner, you have a girlfriend.
1: I mean, I agree, but I also feel like I think that there is no limit to when those friendships can stop being built.
0: Here's the same thing.
1: People, surely not, but like, different people.
2: I think I'm going to disagree with both of you. If I told my wife this right now, she'd be like, oh yeah, just have them over at our place.
0: Awesome.
2: Right.
0: Done. All right. XYZ with Eric Zachary.
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0: XYZ with Eric Zachary. Jordan and I almost got in a street gang fight, like 1920s style. Like, hey, she. That's what
1: you did.
0: We had fedoras on in my head. We were like newsies.
1: What are you talking about?
2: So we've got a company and there's a rival company. And we're essentially fighting over a project.
1: Okay. Yeah.
0: Now, well, we were reassigned the project because they didn't have it. That's not here nor there. They had to give us a bunch of video footage.
2: Right.
0: Video footage is like a terabyte. It's huge.
2: Yes.
0: They tried to like passive aggressively send it to us over the internet. So we said, no, we're coming to get it.
2: Yeah.
0: And their studio happens to be, I don't know, think of like any Law and Order episode where like
2: dark
0: just outside the city, you see the skyline, but like anything could happen.
2: Yes.
0: So Jordan was preparing us to fight, but he's also injured right now.
2: Right.
0: He's trying to talk me through this. What really happened is some dude named Brian was like, here's the drive. Any questions? Yeah.

0: As if we didn't have enough, Alex Earle is coming to Netflix because I think that's all of us just wishing that we would have more Instagram famous.
1: Well, yeah, of course.
0: People on our television.
1: Yeah, exactly.
0: I don't know.
2: I've got a great take.
0: All right, so okay. Let's start with the headline. Alex Earle is getting a reality TV show on Netflix. Yes. Your XYZ ENT Entertainment Report, all brought to you by Eggland's Best.
1: Yes, so this is called Earle Meets World.
2: No. Come on.
1: It is coming out on Netflix September 4th.
2: Okay.
1: Yeah, it's following Alex Earle and her family very, like, I don't know. I feel like it's supposed to and going to try to feel a little Kardashian-y.
2: Glad you said that.
1: If you don't know, her sister Ashton is also an influencer, albeit on a smaller scale.
2: Sure. All right.
1: But yeah, so they're both pretty popular. I guess it centers around her, like the drama of her breakup with her ex. Braxton Berrios.
0: I wanted to know more about that.
1: Who's, right. You know, the football player for, I don't remember who, but sure.
0: he keeps getting
1: football.
0: Seen with like Tom Brady randomly and other
1: that's,
0: people.
1: Well, right. That's exactly. Oh my God. Oh, maybe they were just filming.
2: Okay. Well, either way, look, I'm going to try not to be rude. Mm-hmm. Here's my thing.
1: You're
2: never going to, and this doesn't even have to really do with Alex Earle herself, but there is no hype like there was when Keeping Up with the Kardashians first came out, right?
0: Well, and to some degree, the Kardashians, as absurd as it sounds, weren't that famous yet. You were still following a family
1: well,
0: that was just
1: kind
0: like
1: of
0: wealthy.
1: What I'm
2: here's
1: that,
2: here's
1: this
2: the
1: is,
2: thing.
1: Okay.
2: On top of what Eric said, you didn't have somebody who had a sex tape out when sex tapes weren't that big a thing. Everybody has an OnlyFans.
1: Yeah,
2: we're desensitized
1: true.
2: To that, right? Do you have a Kris Jenner super mom who's going to keep drama around not only you, but the family the entire time? Do you have a Scott Disick who is arguably the most problematic person, but you guys keep propping him up?
0: Listen, I understand reality TV is not my cup of tea.
2: Sure.
0: My girlfriend is obsessed with reality TV.
2: Right, right.
0: But like, even to her credit, it's like Housewives and like that world. The whole point is that you're getting access and purview into something you wouldn't normally see. We see Alex Earle everywhere.
2: Right.
0: Sure. She puts herself everywhere.
1: Right. Well, okay. Here's my only thing. I'm not a huge like Alex Earle person, whatever.
2: Okay.
1: I will say, I think to Eric's point, if you watch the first like 2-3 seasons of Keeping Up with the Kardashians, it's kind of the worst. Like it is not, there's nothing exciting or interesting happening.
2: Right.
1: And so I do think that we are due for another family.
2: I don't know
1: if it's Alex Earle, but
0: I don't need to hear about her brand deals. And oh my God, can you believe that they didn't follow like my guidelines?
2: Alex Cooper.
1: Okay.
2: Is she gonna fight?
0: If there's
2: Alex
0: an
2: Cooper,
0: MMA Alex Cooper Alex Earle fight.
2: I need some drama.
0: Also, what's it called? Keeping Up with Earle or
2: Earle Meets World?
0: Earle Meets World. They really missed the chance to bring My Name Is Earle back. Just saying. Your XYZ ENT Entertainment Report, all
1: That's
0: brought
1: funny.
0: To you. That was a cute laugh. Your XYZ ENT Entertainment Report, all brought to you by Eggland's Best.
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0: Today on XYZ with Eric Zachary, how old is too old to be asking to stay at someone's apartment when you weren't invited, right? You're going to visit someone, or going more specifically to visit a city. That person happens to live in that city and you are asking for a favor, not for the first time, not for the second time, for like the eighth time. And it's their birthday weekend.
1: So specific.
0: Because I think 34, which is how old I am, is too old for someone to say, hey, I'm going to be in town. Can I stay with you? Also, I know it's your birthday. Can't wait to see you.
1: I don't think it's an age thing by any means, but yeah.
2: Thank you,
0: Alex Earle is getting her own reality TV show on Netflix. A Chinese animated film is so bad that it's doing millions of dollars in the box office. People are
2: it's kind of cute.
0: People are going to watch it because it's so awful. They're like, we have to go watch this and laugh with them.
1: It's not cute at all, by the way.
0: What are you watching Wednesday? Plus, Audrey was the girl in high school that was piercing noses in a school bathroom.
2: Sick. What are you going to do about it?
1: Sick.
0: Well, not ready to like a pink slip or something.
2: I haven't gotten a demerit in a long time.
1: We can change that.
0: All of that and more on XYZ with Eric Zachary. If you miss any of the show or you want to run anything back on demand, just watch XYZ with Eric Zachary wherever you get your video podcasts, Spotify, Apple, YouTube, and of course you can listen to us everywhere else.

0: Have you or your significant other ever had a dream where you did something wrong or you were wronged by that person?
1: I think all of us end up, you know, getting in trouble or something.
0: But then it translates to real life.
1: Yeah, yeah,
0: exactly. It's a fight.
1: Yeah, yeah.
0: Jordan, did you do something?
1: Yeah, I mean, earlier this week, Dream Jordan broke up with my wife via text message.
0: You just got married.
1: So, yeah, exactly.
0: She had this dream or you
1: had? She had this dream.
2: Oh.
1: And then
2: funny.
1: When we woke up, I was in trouble. So, yeah. But everything's good now. You know, sometimes you just got to course correct from what Dream Jordan did. So,
0: okay.
1: Yeah.
0: We'll talk about making dream mistakes next on XYZ.

0: Met white people and black people.
1: Jordan's wife had a dream that Dream Jordan broke up with her via text message. Mind you, they just got married 2-3 months ago.
2: Yep, that's right.
1: And she woke up very angry at you.
2: Well, see, now I think because the marriage and wedding is so fresh that it's more like sadness. Where she's like, I thought you were gone. And I was like, no, I would never do that. I would never break up with you via text message.
1: I would do it in person, obviously.
2: I mean, I kind of like wanted to lean into, you know, the more the joking side of me before anything else happened. But yeah, I feel like we've all kind of had a version of like, oh, what did the dream significant other say or do that now has you in the doghouse for no reason?
1: I don't know. Oh, no, that's true. Yeah, when Rachel and I first started dating, she sent me a text and like, we weren't like spending a ton of nights together yet.
2: Sure, okay.
1: And it was like, I can't believe you did that. And I was like, what? And yeah, my dad used to do this to me. I don't know if anyone else's dad did this, where it's like, what did you do? You know what you did.
2: Yeah, yeah. Oh, yeah. The PTSD sets in.
1: He had no basis. He didn't know if I did anything not. He was trying to get me to snitch on myself. Like, usually there was something. But like, I was like, Rachel, what do you mean?
2: Right.
1: And she's like, you broke up with, I broke up or I cheated on her or something in the dream.
2: Right, in the dream. Uh-huh. Mm-hmm.
1: And I just respond with like, I'll talk to you later.
2: Like, so you do nothing. You just walk away from it.
1: Yeah.
2: Okay.
1: I mean, I probably now it would be a little more serious because I also had a dream where I think she did something like that. I don't know. It's always vague to me when I wake up. But it was something like that. And she was like, yeah, and that's your problem.
3: That's hilarious.
1: I'm like, as long as we can draw that line in the sand.
2: Right, right. Like, just don't even address it. Right. It's a dream, nothing more.
1: I think it also depends how much you believe in, I don't want to say crystals or astrology, but like, there's some people that really believe in dreams to that degree. Like, if it happened in your dream, there's a reason for it.
2: There's a sign for it. Something's going on.
3: I mean, I do think that there's something to be said about dreams being like a manifestation of your subconscious, whatever. That's just like a thing, right? Yeah. But I don't think that because something happened in a dream, that means that it happened in real life.
2: It's not one to one.
1: There could be something that happened that reminded or caused you to think
3: that. Or it's like, I don't know, things that like your brain does weird things, and that's like something we know.
2: Audrey, from the opposite end, has your partner, have you ever said something to your partner where you're like, oh, you did this to me in a dream? Or have you even had that dream where your partner did something?
3: No, I mean, I don't really like,
2: I
3: don't really dream like that. And when I have dreams, they're really weird. But I have had a couple of times where my partner has been like, you were really mean to me in my dream, which I think reads a lot for our relationship. You know what I mean?
2: Soft kid. Yeah.
1: You yelled at him in a dream and it ruined his day.
3: He's very girly pop and I love that about him.
2: So what's your response when he tells you these things?
3: I'm like literally an angel. I'm like, oh no.
1: Let me caress your back. I'm so sorry.
2: Get him a dream.
1: Audrey was mad.
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1: the
0: show.
1: How hard it is for me to not jump in when you're doing that intro. I'm like,

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1: Crime energy.
2: Why would the lights Chicago. Out be better for crime?
3: Damn.
1: I don't. Okay. Right. That's not
0: semantics. All right. We'll talk about lights out in major cities next on XYZ.

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0: 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My mom joining the show because she saw this headline that major cities are implementing lights out rules.
1: Yes, for the reason of saving birds.
0: No.
2: Wait, okay. What is your problem
3: with
2: this?
3: So I did some digging since we first talked. Mm-hmm. This does help people with their own windows.
1: Aha!
0: Yeah.
3: So
0: isn't it a thing so they can navigate and migrate properly? Like skyscrapers having lights messes with them.
3: Navigate properly so that birds aren't crashing into your window. Literally,
1: that's right. See,
3: that's the only thing that this is
0: turning the lights off. Wouldn't it make it harder to see the buildings?
3: Well, I'm assuming the birds just wouldn't even go near.
0: They're just drawn towards the lights.
3: They're just drawn towards the lights like moths.
0: Well, then they deserve to get hit.
1: No, they don't. That's cruel.
0: Okay.
1: Cruel.
3: Oh, cruel.
1: You know, okay. I go back to the other night where in our community that I live in, accidentally the tornado sirens went off for like 4 minutes. And I woke up knowing the weather was perfectly fine. And I'm like, oh my gosh, we're under siege. And this has happened now to
0: the
1: a couple
0: Iran
1: of different,
0: war has come to Bartlett, Illinois.
1: No, it's happened to a couple of different communities around the United States. Who is setting off these tornado sirens?
3: Wait, the tornadoes?
0: They randomly went off like
2: where did we go
0: to.
1: At 3 a.m.
3: So what does that have to do with the bird migration
1: So turning the lights off is kind of crazy. It's dark, it's spooky. The tornado sirens are going off now.
0: I mean, tornadoes.
1: It's just kind of like the world is turning around.
0: You started this by saying major cities, specifically Chicago's the first one to do this, but
1: LA
0: following
1: did it.
0: Suit. Yeah. But you don't live in those cities. So why are you turning the lights off?
1: Because
0: you live in a two-story home.
1: Because it's my hot take. I can do what I want.
3: No, but what he said, yes, you can talk about whatever you want. What he's asking is, are you, having been in neither city, now turning your lights off at certain times for birds that aren't around you?
1: I would if they asked me to, yeah.
0: If
1: absolutely.
0: The birds asked you to.
1: No, if the community like asked me to, yeah.
3: Okay.
1: Yeah.
3: Why?
1: I mean, because it's.
0: Listen,
1: I
0: get this.
1: About the
0: I get
1: world.
0: If it's like a skyscraper, that makes sense,
3: right?
0: You live in a two-story home,
3: right?
0: Like you don't even get.
1: Yeah,
0: you don't even have pigeons where you live.
1: But I don't like to see like you know things get hurt.
3: Right, but they're not getting hurt around you whatsoever.
1: Because I have my lights out at night.
3: Okay, so you are doing.
0: This is like California having like a water restriction because of firewaters, and you're like, I'm not gardening because of that, and you live 2,000 miles away.
1: I adhere to rules. That's
3: they're not
1: my
3: your
1: thing.
3: Rules.
0: Oh my God!
3: I'm sorry. Right. This is taking me out.
0: Mom's hot take.
1: That's how well trained I am.
0: It's all brought to you by T-Mobile. It's better over
1: the
0: here.
1: Earth
0: find out
1: matters.
0: Okay, you just said you adhere to rules, but you won't be quiet when I'm saying the sponsor read.
1: Except Mom's for hot you.
0: Take. It's all brought to you by T-Mobile. It's better over here. 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

0: Imagine making a very mediocre at best animation movie. Like you're attempting to learn animation.
1: Through 3D models.
0: Think about if you've ever put anything on TikTok or Instagram or YouTube back in the day and you're like, I really hope no one sees this.
1: Yes.
0: Uh-huh. I made a movie about my cat.
1: Right.
0: Right. Mm-hmm. This is if my cat's video then was so bad that it started making millions of dollars because it got picked up and people wanted to go see it and laugh at it in theaters.
2: So it's this Chinese film, New Lie. It originally, like, whoever put it out, like, tried to make it a legit film. It only made $1,000.
0: I can't believe it made $1,000.
3: Right, exactly. I also cannot believe it.
0: It looks like a video game render from 1994.
3: Like the first video game. This is the first time I'm seeing it and I kind of love it.
0: But it's so bad.
2: It's bad from.
0: It's good.
2: Yeah, like, the animation is bad. The acting is bad. The voice acting, horrible. The jokes don't land. Mm-hmm. It's failing so hard. It's moving upward. Now has grossed over 2.1 million in the box office because people are hate watching.
0: It's like a cult watch. What's the one movie like, oh, hey, Mock? Like the...
2: From YouTube.
0: James Franco played him.
2: Tommy Wiseau, the disaster artist.
0: That movie, yes, thank you. It's like that. But this is Niu Lai.
2: Niu Lai.
0: Niu Lai, the Chinese film that is

0: Every Wednesday on XYZ, we do What Are You Watching? 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
1: Yep.
0: I know Jordan and Audrey, you both have a Netflix show.
2: Yes.
0: We'll talk about that in a little bit. I want to talk about Furious on Hulu.
1: Is it good?
0: Liz Merriweather, who's the creator and writer behind New Girl, did this. And it's not a comedy. I mean, it has funny moments. It's a very serious subject matter. Trigger warning with sexual assault and whatnot. But it's so well done. Emmy Rossum is in it.
1: Yeah.
0: Basically, the premise is someone that was trafficked as a teenager is going back to become a serial killer and kill all the guys that did it wrong.
1: Right.
2: Can I use your Hulu?
0: I use my girlfriend's, but yes, you can use hers.
2: Oh, can I use Rachel's Hulu? Yes.
1: I think I've got a Hulu for you as well.
2: Really? Yeah. Okay, I don't have it.
0: Yeah, it's really good. It's the first new show, new concept I've seen in a long time that I'm like, this is incredible.
2: Okay, I want to see it.
0: And that's on Hulu.

0: Every Wednesday on XYZ, we do What Are You Watching? 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
1: Yep.
0: I know Jordan and Audrey, you both have a Netflix show.
2: Yes.
0: We'll talk about that in a little bit. I want to talk about Furious on Hulu.
1: Is it good?
0: Liz Merriweather, who's the creator and writer behind New Girl, did this. And it's not a comedy. I mean, it has funny moments. It's a very serious subject matter. Trigger warning with sexual assault and whatnot. But it's so well done. Emmy Rossum is in it.
1: Yeah.
0: Basically, the premise is someone that was trafficked as a teenager is going back to become a serial killer and kill all the guys that did it wrong.
1: Right.
2: Can I use your Hulu?
0: I use my girlfriend's, but yes, you can use hers.
2: Oh, can I use Rachel's Hulu? Yes.
1: I think I've got a Hulu for you as well.
2: Really? Yeah. Okay, I don't have it.
0: Yeah, it's really good. It's the first new show, new concept I've seen in a long time that I'm like, this is incredible.
2: Okay, I want to see it.
0: And that's on Hulu.
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6: You know we like to have fun and have you get interactive with us on Throwback Thursday. 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
1: You know we like to have fun and have you get interactive with us on Throwback Thursday. Joe and Tina from the morning show. Columbia House, 12 CDs for 1 cent. Do you remember that, Tina Bray?
2: Of course we do. We'd get so excited when those managed to get to the house.
1: If you had to guess, would you think that they are still in business?
2: Ooh, I mean, I don't think so.
1: They actually are, believe it or not. But there's some big news from them. And we will talk more about that Thursday. Take a trip down memory lane for Throwback Thursday.

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1: Been talking about how I need to get my driver's license renewed as my birthday is coming up and it expires. It's Joe and Tina, Star Morning Show, and I passed all the tests yesterday.
2: Look at you. See, and you weren't even worried.
1: I mean, listen.
2: No, you actually weren't. I was the one worried for you.
1: The written test, I didn't know I was going to have to take the written test.
2: Right.
1: And I wasn't about to study for it. Tina gave me some test questions yesterday, which I aced. I did good. And so I get to the DMV in

0: stock off of 47, of course. And first off, they are big fans of the station and of the show up there.
1: Oh, I love them over there.
0: There was a couple of ladies that came up to me and they were like, listen, we're out of tennis balls for you today.
1: And you're like,
0: Yeah, I go, what are you talking about, tennis balls? She's like, for your walker, because you're turning 50. I'm like, would you get out of here?
1: See, I love them already.
0: So I had to sit down at one of the terminals and take the written exam. And it's, you know, there's no writing. It's a touch screen that you do. And I ended up getting, you have to get, is it 28 questions right out of all of them?
1: Right, to be able to pass.
0: So I got two wrong.
1: Okay.
0: I got two of them wrong. One had to do with school buses.
1: Right, I was going to say, what were the two questions?
0: Well, which I contend the school bus thing was a little confusing, misleading. And then the other one was about fatal car crashes. Like, what's the number one cause of fatal car crashes?
1: Okay.
0: And one of the options was bad weather.
1: Right.
0: And one was alcohol. And then there was a few more. I thought, well, there's way more bad weather than people probably drinking. And it ended up being alcohol was the answer.
1: Oh, yeah.
0: So I went with bad weather.
1: Oh, wow.
0: So the answer was here. So the options for that one, fatal crashes, bad road conditions, bad weather, alcohol, or mechanical problems.
1: Oh.
0: And I went with bad weather conditions, and the answer was alcohol.
1: I'm trying to think. I don't remember that one ever being a question when I did the written test, but I'm thinking I probably would have picked weather myself.
0: For some reason, I was thinking, okay, because there's bad weather constantly.
1: All the time, yeah.
0: Yeah.
1: Right. And,
0: but, I mean, it does make sense as much as they talk about that. The other question, this is, again, at the DMV to renew my license. I have a real ID on the way, by the way.
1: Look at you.
0: I'll talk about, you know, the documents I brought. A school bus is stopped on a two-lane highway, and its red warning lights are flashing, and its stop signal arm is out.
1: Okay.
0: And then it says, what do you need to do in this situation? And they gave you three different. It was you do not need to stop if you're traveling on a four-lane highway in the opposite direction. You must stop before meeting or overtaking the school bus, loading or unloading. You do not always need to stop when meeting a stopped school bus on a roadway with four or more lanes. So I picked you must stop before meeting or overtaking on a two-lane highway because it asked, when a bus is stopped on a two-lane highway, I said, you must stop before meeting or overtaking. The answer was all the above. But the question had nothing to do with a four-lane highway.
1: Oh, trickery.
0: Yeah. So, whatever, I passed. So, it doesn't matter.
1: Yeah, still, because the principle. In my head, I'm working it out. They asked specifically about the two-lane highway, not the four-way highway. So you're assuming, let me answer about the two-lane.
0: So if you're taking a test at the DMV, if there's ever a all of the above, that's probably the answer. All right? So I ended up passing. I'm good to go. Now I wait for my real ID. I got like the paper edition of it.
1: Mm-hmm.
0: Now I wait for the actual ID to come in.
1: Right,
0: and
1: yes.
0: I'm good to go.
1: Wait,
0: so.
1: did you have to get a new picture and everything? Or
0: I
1: they
0: did.
1: Use...
0: I
1: well,
0: did.
1: Let's see. Do you have the paper one?
0: No, I didn't bring it. It's at home.
1: Come on. You didn't want to show off the new photo and
0: I didn't,
1: everything?
0: You know, honestly, I didn't even look at it, Tina. They handed it to me, and I put it in my passport because I just didn't want to lose anything.
1: That's the difference between men and women. We would have looked at the picture immediately and be like,
0: away.
1: Oh, God.
0: Right away.
1: Yes.
0: And what's funny is when I went to take the picture, it was before the test or anything.
1: Oh.
0: And I was like, oh, that's confidence. They're like, take the picture. And I was like, well, what if I don't pass? But I ended up passing.
1: They're like, so, we'll cross that bridge when we get to it, Jill.
0: Joe and Tina, Star 105.

0: 105.5, Joe and Tina. All right, so why don't we make that our Throwback Thursday? Our topic is going to be if you or somebody you know failed your driver's license exam, whether the written or the behind the wheel.
1: I'm sure there's stories.
0: I think the behind the wheel is worse, right?
1: Because
0: it's like a physical thing.
1: Yes.
0: You know, they're jamming the brake on or telling you to stop or someone got in a fender bender. More of that coming up in a few. Joe and Tina, Throwback Thursday.
1: It's Star 105.

0: saying they never even had to take the written exam before. So I must have, I can't, I'm telling you, I can't remember the last ticket that I got. I can't even remember what it was, but I know that I had to go there, take the exam, and I passed it.
1: Yeah, of course. But
0: that is our Throwback Thursday theme. Is did you fail anything to do with the driver's license exam? If I remember right, your dad, Joski, he failed his, didn't he?
1: Yeah, he failed the actual behind the wheel like three times, I believe.
0: And it's, you know, remember stressing out about that when you were trying to get your driver's license?
1: Of course. And when he tells the story about it, he even says it was like a technicality. Like they just were being mean to him.
0: Oh, wow. I mean... I mean, Joski is so kind. I can't see him get worked up.
1: That's what I'm saying, so.
0: All right, I'll just come back and take it another time then.
1: Yeah, exactly.
0: I don't know the time length where you have to like go back and take it again.
1: Yeah.
0: If they make you, you probably can't get back in line and then take it again. So that'll be our Throwback Thursday theme. Go to the Star 105.5 Facebook page, hit us up, or text on the 800 line. 800-861-1055, and we do scroll calls. We read your comments throughout the morning. 800-861-1055. That's the number to get a hold of us. And yeah, the DMV in Woodstock, they're always super nice there. And
1: they really are.
0: Yeah, I think they all listen to Star 105.5 in the morning show because they heard me taking the test quiz yesterday for driver's
1: ed. I'm sure that they were waiting for you.
0: Everything. I know. And it was real easy. I made an appointment to go into the DMV.
1: Right.
0: And things moved really, really smoothly, like really quickly, actually. Mm-hmm. And there was a decent amount of people in there.
1: They've got
0: as
1: a good
0: well.
1: System going, honestly.
0: Yeah. Yeah. After doing, they really started the appointment thing during COVID times.
1: Right.
0: And it's something that they've stayed with, and it does streamline everything.
1: Well, yeah, because you know that you're guaranteed to get a spot if you make an appointment.
0: And the one thing people are asking, like Marlisa texted us asking if I had to bring my birth certificate in to get the real ID. I actually had too much documentation yesterday.
1: Yeah. Like you're an overachiever, Joseph. Yeah,
0: well, so they test. They ask you when you walk in what you're there for. And I said, renewing my license, and I wanted to get the real ID.
1: Mm-hmm.
0: So I had two things that had my address on it. I printed out a bank statement, and I printed out my ComEd bill.
1: Okay.
0: Because online it said I need those two things. Then I had my passport. And I had my current driver's license that had my signature on it.
1: Right.
0: But then I also brought in my social security card.
1: Right.
0: And they did not, my social security card, they said, you don't need this.
1: Mm-hmm.
0: I said, okay. And they said, we just need the ComEd bill. So you got that and your passport. So I almost had, I did. I literally had too much stuff.
1: Well,
0: to
1: honestly,
0: get the real ID.
1: It's good to be overly prepared.
0: Of course.
1: That's the worst if you get there and then you don't have enough stuff.
0: Yeah.
1: And then they're like, listen, I'm sorry, we can't do it. Because there's nothing else they can do at that point but tell you to go back.
0: So I have my original Social Security card that I remember my father handing to me in the basement. He had like a desk down there. And he handed me that card like when I was probably 15 because I was working. And it's the same one.
1: Really?
0: Yeah. I don't know if my parents got it. Like when I was born, they got a social security card sent, but it's got a little tear in it. I said, yeah, I should probably like laminate it. And she said, no, you're technically, you can't laminate it.
1: Oh.
0: They won't accept it. It's got to be just the card.
1: Oh, this
0: which
1: one. Because
0: I didn't know either.
1: Because otherwise they can't see if it's a fake, like if it's not real.
0: So I had no idea, but
1: Wow. Yeah,
0: I took it. I put it in my passport. Because they kept saying, we don't need that. I said, no, you don't understand. All I want to do is get all these important documents home right now.
1: Right.
0: You know, I didn't want to lose it. I didn't want to bend it. I didn't want to rip it more or whatever.
1: Yes.
0: So it worked out. I brought like double the paperwork to get the real ID.
1: Right.
0: So it was,
1: yeah.
0: And again, kudos to our DMV friends up in Woodstock. I hope they hear this today because it was really, it was a slick operation. They did a great job and I appreciate it. And I did get my new picture taken, but I didn't even look at it. And you
1: Tina
0: goes, that's like the first thing ladies will look at.
1: Of course.
0: Is there a good way to take a picture at the DMV?
1: No, there isn't. You feel so awkward standing there like, do I smile? Do I just sit there?
0: Well,
1: like, what do you do?
0: It's not like glamour shots.
1: No,

0: All right, stand there, look at the blue dot. Before you can even react, they're like, all right, you're done. It's
1: right.
0: Dude.
1: Exactly.
0: Can you give me like a 1, 2, 3 next time? It's sad. Like, give me a countdown,
1: listen,
0: man.
1: Listen, I'm going to request a makeup artist next time. We need better lighting.
0: Yeah,
1: like, come on.
0: You'll have to make an early appointment for that one. Jeez, man.
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0: It's coming up next. Joe and Tina, it's Star.
2: 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Metro Boomer wants some.

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1: 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All right, so we'll read some of your comments for Throwback Thursday having to do with failing the driver's license, either the exam or the actual driving part of it.
2: Right, that's, like the behind the wheel portion of it.
1: Right, and what happened too. 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And let's get into the impossible question. Of course, it's brought to you by
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1: And we have an early prize, 4 tickets to see the Schaumburg Boomers with post-game fireworks next Friday, the 28th. For many of us, cooking certain things comes easy, whether we learned it growing up or taught ourselves. You may be surprised to know that a decent percentage of Gen Z don't know how to cook this. Many of us would probably scoff at them not knowing how to cook this. What are we talking about? So, decent percentage of Gen Z do not know how to cook this specific food. Many of us would probably scoff at them for not knowing. What are we talking about? And you can get your guess in at 800-861-1055. Of course, you can text, but you got to call, get on the air to win the 4-pack of Boomers tickets. Tina is going to get the first guess. So what do you think it is?
2: I'm going to say only because we just made like cake pops with our youngest Haley.
1: Right.
2: And clearly baking isn't like one of her skills. So I'm going to say it's baking. Like baking a cake, specifically.
1: All right, it's not baking a cake.
2: Oh, come on.
1: That can be, you know, can be a little bit daunting. You don't want to screw that up, right?
2: I had another guess, but I won't say it. I won't ruin it.
1: All right, 800-861-1055. You may be surprised to know that a decent percentage of Gen Z don't know how to cook this. Many of us would probably scoff at them for not knowing. You like take it for granted that you've been doing this, and how do you even screw this up is the, I guess, could be the question.
2: Oh.
1: All right, 800-861-1055. 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
1: 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Impossible question. If you're just joining us, got a 4-pack of tickets for a Schaumburg Boomers baseball game. Might be surprised to know that a decent amount of Gen Z don't know how to cook this. You might even scoff at them not knowing. Like, who doesn't know how to do this is what you're thinking.
2: Man.
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0: Impossible Question is going down, and if you are just joining us, here it is again. You might be surprised to know that a decent percentage of Gen Z don't know how to cook this. Many of us would scoff at them not knowing it. So we'll go to your guesses. Tina did get her guess in a few minutes ago.
1: I thought it was baking a cake.
0: 800-861-1055. 800-861-1055. Hey, it's Joe and Tina. What's your guess for this one?
2: Is it eggs?
0: It is not eggs, but I mean, yeah, crack an egg and then just cook it. Seems pretty straightforward and easy, but not it. Because, yeah, it is something that we take for granted. This is, it's almost like, how would you screw this up?
1: Like it's a meal that we make all the time, right?
0: 800-861-1055. 800-861-1055. Decent amount of Gen Zers do not know how to cook this food. Many of us would scoff at them not knowing. I mean, I don't know if you would need to read the instructions for this. I guess there are instructions for it, but I don't know. To me,
1: there's
0: it seems
1: instructions
0: like
1: for everything.
0: I know. To me, it seems like second nature. You could figure this food out. 800-861-1055. 800-861-1055.

0: Star 105.5, it's Joe and Tina. Yeah, we are trying to nail down the impossible question. And here it is. If you're just joining us, it is that you might be surprised a decent percentage of Gen Zers don't know how to cook this. Many of us would scoff at them not knowing how to do this. Mm-hmm. Like we would say, like, it's kids, you know what
1: right,
0: I mean?
1: Like, why don't you know how to do this, basically?
0: Yeah,
1: like,
0: yeah, why would you not know how to do this? 800-861-1055, 800-861-1055. And what do you think it is? Hello?
2: Good morning. I think it's macaroni and cheese.
0: Oh, my gosh. That's so close. Like, it's in the family of mac and cheese. It's in the family. Part of it is in the family. So think about it for a second. What do you think it is?
2: Grilled cheese.
0: No, not grilled cheese. Sorry, went like the wrong direction on that one.
1: Oh, no.
0: Hey, it's Joe and Tina. What's the food that we're looking for here?
2: Good morning. Is it possibly ramen noodles?
0: Oh, my gosh. It's all right. So we've had mac and cheese, which is really close. Ramen is really close. You said noodles. So I'm going to give you another guess here. You're really, really close with it. Just be more general about what ramen noodles, but it's in that family. It's in the same family.
2: Oh, my gosh. Is it just pasta noodles?
0: Yes, that's it. Yes.
2: Yay.
0: Pasta noodles. Seriously? Yeah, that's it. Listen, I said awesome. Many of us would be shocked that a lot of Gen Zers don't know how to do pasta.
1: Right.
0: You can read the label and how many minutes do you want? Yeah. How do you want it cooked? But yeah, you got it. So we're going to send you to a Schaumburg Boomers baseball game, okay?
2: Oh, my God. You know what? I didn't even know that that was what was possible. This is so awesome. I literally just woke up, turned you guys on, heard your question and called, and I got through.
0: And that's how it works out. It's that easy. I love it.
1: Yeah.
0: It's kind of like luck of the draw.
1: It's perfect.
0: Comes in right in the middle of the impossible question. So yeah, Gen Zers and pasta. It's one of those things. Like you know, you throw the box out and then you open up the garbage lid. Like, did it say 12 minutes or how long did it say?
1: Right, because you can overcook the noodles. You know what I'm saying? You don't want them to get mushy. But most people, like, do you ever really measure how much water you're putting in the pot either? No.
0: None of that. Put a little salt in there or whatever you're going to do. Everyone's got their little tricks of the trade and everything else. I mean, if I didn't know how to cook pasta, my Italian card would be revoked. Like,
1: I was going
0: right
1: to say,
0: away.
1: Yeah, that's
0: right
1: one of the
0: away.
1: First things.
0: And that wraps up the impossible question here on a Thursday. We do have a throwback Thursday theme. If you didn't catch it early this morning, we'll recap that coming up in a few. Revisit whether or not you failed the driver's license test and read those comments on the air.
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3: 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Here we go.

0: If you get delivery from the grocery store, which Tina, I know that you do.
1: Oh, yes.
0: Somebody got into it with their delivery driver over something that was happening.
1: And no.
0: Well, I wonder if this happens with you and others who order groceries. I'll explain next.

0: You have grocery delivery like so many others, and I know that you do this on a regular basis, Tina.
1: Yes.
0: I want to say it was on the Everything McHenry page, like one of the local Facebook pages, where somebody got into it with a driver because they asked the driver not to leave the

0: groceries in front of the door because you can't open your door up if they do that?
1: Yes.
0: Is that something that happens for you?
1: All the time.
0: So they'll put the groceries right in front of the door.
1: Uh-huh.
0: So to get out, you have to like push bags over?
1: Yeah. So we do so much of this delivery that we kind of see some of the same drivers over and over again.
0: Okay. I would expect that. Yeah.
1: And you, there is a section that you can put some instructions like, hey, please leave them here or please leave them there. Don't do this, whatever. So we have noticed that I don't think most of the drivers will really look at those instructions.
0: Okay.
1: But I can tell you there is a woman that does such a fantastic job delivering the groceries all the time. She will specifically put the groceries away from the door.
0: Like to the side that opens up would make the correct. Most sense. You open your door, you bring it in. Because if it's in front of the door.
1: Uh-huh. Yeah, you have to open the door and then you're smashing your groceries.
0: Or you have to go out, like say your house through the garage.
1: Yes.
0: Move the stuff, then open the door. And that, you know, the whole point of it is the convenience of it. So maybe if the driver is not reading what the special instructions are. And I'm sure that you're not alone with this.
1: No, but I would never say something. You know what I'm saying?
0: Even like, if they did it every time, if it was the same driver and they did it every time. So you just say, hey, listen, it's making it difficult for me to get the groceries. Can you just put them like 3 feet to the right so that I can open up my door? And the phones are open, of course, and you can text us if it's an issue. These are like first world problems, right? Like having groceries delivered. 800-861-1055. 800-861-1055.
1: This is a convenience that I am asking them to do. You know what I'm saying?
0: Yeah,
1: so for me, like unless I put in those instructions, please leave them to the side of the door and everybody ignores it, then I think after a while, I'm sure that person had got to a boiling point and they're like, listen, how many times do I have to tell you don't put the groceries in front of the door?
0: Again, it's the convenience of having the stuff delivered, but then the inconvenience that the stuff is left like right in front of your door as a delivery driver. And if you're working to get some extra money, extra tips, you would, like the woman you say, like just take the extra 5 seconds and move the stuff a little bit over so they open the door.
1: Such a great job. But then there's some delivery drivers who our groceries are just askew all over our porch, or they set them right in the sun. So then I've got like milk sitting there. You know what I'm saying? So it's like sometimes people don't really think, but then again, I'm not going to say anything because it is a convenience and they probably have 5 or 6 other deliveries to get to.
0: Right. But if you don't say anything, then they don't know that they're doing it. But nobody ever wants to mess with the person that could possibly mess with their food.
1: Absolutely. Like, totally.
0: You go, you know what? I just want it. I want everything to be good and I'll move on with my life.
1: Yeah, but, because you know what's going to happen? Yeah. I'm going to start getting stuff missing from my groceries, all the things that I need, you know?
0: Right. They decided that they wanted to eat some cheese sticks on the way over.
1: Or they're taking my wine. Yeah, listen, those things are important.
0: I bring up cheese, you bring up wine.
1: Exactly.
0: It's like a great night out, doesn't it?
1: Yeah.
0: All right, phone's open. That includes our text line to hit us up anytime. It's Joe and Tina, 800-861-1055.
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0: Star 105.5. Failing the driver's license test, whether the written or the actual physical driving part of it. That's our Throwback Thursday theme. I had to take the written test yesterday.
1: And you passed with flying colors.
0: Tina, we're supposed to tease it and say, did I pass or did I not pass? Oh. Like, come on. No. So we're going to read some of your comments from the Star Facebook Throwback Thursday theme with ASAP garage door repair and

0: right, we're going to be reading from both the 800 text line and social, as our throwback theme today is driver's license fail, whether it was the written test or it was the physical, the actual driving test that you did.
1: We have more comments on here than I thought we were going to.
0: The thing is there's a lot of stories that people will share.
1: And
0: that you're sharing that you failed. So let's get right into it here.
1: Okay, so first of all, Trisha said, I am a licensed road tester.

0: Absolutely.
1: If you didn't do well on it. Now, I took the written exam. I did pass it. Anyone talk about the written exam, or is it more just the physical driver's test?
0: So far, it has been all the physical driving. So Mary said, my friend failed it twice. And then Jamie, she tags, she goes, I'm not saying, but I'm just saying, Jessica, ... So calling somebody out
1: who failed it. Well, you'll never live it down.
0: I love it so much.
1: You'll never live it down if you fail that test.
0: It's so great.
1: The 800 text line, of course, is open all the time. 800-861-1055, 800-861-1055. And there's comments on there, people saying, yeah, I failed it. I was 16 at the time, and then you have to wait to take it again.
0: Yes.
1: You know, all your friends are like, did you pass? And like, did you? And like, no. I didn't make it this time around.
0: Yeah, no. Tabitha said, I failed my driving exam. I was crying so bad, I didn't know how to do the downhill park. She said, still to this day, I have never used the downhill parking.
1: Oh, man. I didn't even think they did that. So it's... The parking, you had asked me that as part of the quiz yesterday.
0: Like, which way do you turn the wheel when you go to park, up or downhill?
1: So it's down and in, up and out. That's the best way to remember it.
0: Yes, yeah.
1: Because if you park downhill, you turn your wheel in. If the brake or whatever lets go, then your wheels are turned in. The curb will stop it.
0: Correct.
1: So down and in, up and out. Uh-huh. Because then if it were to go, it would technically hit the curb and hopefully... stop it. But yeah, there was nothing like that on the test. And I remember people freaking out. We would take the exam in Lombard. I grew up in Addison. Mm-hmm. About having the parallel park.
0: Oh, yeah.
1: Like that's the thing that would keep you up at night with your driver's test.
0: Well, of course. And honestly, the only way to really like nail it for parallel parking is to do it over and over again in real life situations.
1: Not during a test where you've never done it in your life before.
0: You're going to be so nervous.
1: So yeah, our Throwback Thursday theme has to do with your driver's exam. Did you fail it? Tell us the story. We'll read them on the air. It's Joe and Tina, Star 105.5.
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0: Before you know it, it's that time of the year when our calendars start filling up again. Hey there, it's Tina Bree from The Morning Show. 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

0: 705.5 Joe and Tina. The stories about driver's license exams, like there's no shortage. It's our throwback Thursday theme, thanks to ASAP Garage Door Repair in Huntley. Matt from Vernon Hills just called, was talking about the CDL, and he actually keeps his up to date, even though he doesn't technically drive, it sounds like, anymore. Because
1: right. He's like, I'm retired from it, but listen, I worked really hard to get that thing.
0: And it's not an easy exam to pass to get your, because, you know, there's a lot attached to it.
1: Of course.
0: Whatever you're carrying, and there's weight involved, and knowing how the air brakes work and everything else. So some good insight there for sure. We'll continue to read your comments on the air. It's Joe and Tina.
2: Wake up in the morning feeling like... Grab my glasses, I'm out the

0: Star 105.5, Joe and Tina. There's a lot of talk about the real ID. People ask me about what I brought to the DMV.
1: Mm-hmm.
0: And for me, it was overkill. Like, I brought too much. And someone pointed out it's probably easier for guys to get than women because of name changes that happen
1: when
0: you get married and stuff. So
1: I remember having to change my name. It felt like it was quite the process to be able to do it.
0: And it's probably why people sometimes just kind of keep their stuff, keep their
1: name. That's why they hyphen their names.
0: Yeah.
1: Honestly. Just
0: do it so that it makes it easier at the end of the day to be able to do that stuff. So we'll read more comments from social about failing driver's license tests. We'll do that just after 8 o'clock. By the way, at 8:05 is going to be your first opportunity to get a keyword to win those tickets to see Teddy Swims at the United Center on September 25th. That's going to be an awesome show.
1: Mm-hmm. Oh, we know it's going
0: to
1: be.
0: Yeah, early fall show to see Teddy Swims. The dude has such a great voice, and I'm going to try to make that. It's a Friday night show at the UC, which is... There's nothing better than a weekend show, so you don't have to deal with going to work the next day.
1: As you get older, I only like to see shows on the weekends.
0: Right.
1: Also, just especially since we get up so early in the morning, you know,
0: if you're
1: going to see a show on a weeknight, it's like, oh my gosh.
0: Well, the other night I went to the Sox-Cubs game at Wrigley.
1: Right.
0: And that went to extra innings. I didn't get home until almost midnight. And it killed me. I was like, I didn't even drink. I didn't do anything. I just was existing. And it was too much.
1: Exactly.
0: So the Sox, by the way, avoided being swept by the Cubs yesterday. They won at Wrigley in the afternoon.
1: Good. There you go.
0: So the Cubs won 2 out of the 3 games.

0: games, and so I think bragging rights. I think they split the series evenly this year because the Cubs played on the south side this year too. So
1: both Chicago teams are doing good.
0: They are doing good. Yes. That's the thing. It's like there is a possibility. I keep seeing people say it could be a Sox Cubs World Series. I don't see that happening, but it would be completely insane.
1: Oh my gosh, could you imagine? Come on.
0: When did that happen last? Was it like 1902 maybe? White Sox and Cubs World Series.
1: Like, did that? I mean, you would know better than me.
0: It was. I'm looking right now. The Cubs and White Sox have played each other in the World Series only once. Oh, it was 1906. I was a few years off. The Cubs finished the regular season with a great record. The outcome, the White Sox won the opener, dropped the second game, and pulled off the major upset in six games.
1: Mm-hmm.
0: So the Sox won that in 1906. So 120 years later, could it happen again? Yeah.
1: Talk about rowdy. I mean, if there was fights in the bleachers just for these games, could you imagine what the tension it would be like?
0: Yeah, yeah.
1: Come on.
0: I mean, to get in a fight in the World Series, though, you're getting kicked out. Do you know how much tickets would be to go see a Sox-Cubs World Series?
1: Would you pay for it?
0: I would love to, but
1: I think you would.
0: I think even the cheap seats, like the
1: right,
0: the last row in the top section, would probably be no less than $1,000 a piece.
1: I honestly think that if that were to happen, you would 100% buy tickets to be there.
0: I'd have to go to one game.
1: Exactly.
0: I would have to go to one game because I don't know when they're going to do it again.
1: Right.
0: The last time the Sox were in the World Series, 21 years ago.
1: Mm-hmm.
0: So if they make it, if the average is every 21 years, I don't want to say how old I'm going to be if it doesn't happen again. I might have to go.
1: Exactly.
0: Holy cow.
1: I think that you would 100% put out that money for it.
0: Well, you know, my son Adam, my youngest, we've been going to a bunch of games. You know, I've been to 14 games, see the Sox this year.
1: Uh-huh.
0: And he's like, they make the playoffs, so we're going to go to the playoffs? I was like, we'll have to go to at least one.
1: Yes.
0: He's like, what about the World Series? I'm just like, let's see how much they are first.
1: I mean, that would be a Christmas present for life if you had to purchase tickets.
0: Yeah, this is like how kids work it in their mind. Like, this will be my birthday and Christmas gift combined.
1: Exactly, yeah.
0: Yes, for the next 12 years. You get nothing because you went to a World Series game. One could only hope that happens.
1: Yeah.
0: You
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0: Star 105.5, those Hollywood quick hits, only the good stuff coming up. Celebrity engagement to announce.
1: Oh, yes. Is,
0: yeah, a big one. And then shortly thereafter, oh, we have those Usher Chris Brown tickets.
1: Yes, we do. It's a sold out show.
0: We are going to give those away just before 8 o'clock. So it's going to be fast and furious going into
1: yes.
0: the last 20 minutes before 8 o'clock.

0: Well, we should say congratulations to Post Malone. He is officially engaged.
1: Hey, congratulations. Yeah. Worked so hard, forgot how to vacation.
0: His fiance, Christy Lee, they just met last year, actually.
1: I was going to say, I didn't even know he was that serious with anyone, but look out.
0: I saw the pictures. They look so in love, so cute.
1: I mean, the older you get, the shorter time between like getting engaged and getting married, right?
0: Yeah, like let's do this.
1: The clock is ticking.
0: Yes.
1: So Harry and Meghan are going to head back to the UK, talking about Prince Harry and Meghan Markle. And is anyone surprised by that? Like, I don't think it worked out the way they thought it was going to work out, to be honest.
0: No. And what the rumors are saying is Harry wants to repair, you know, all the damage between him and his family, so that's why they're moving back.
1: I mean, they could say that, but also, you know, I mean, maybe they're getting short on cash, too.
0: True.
1: I'm just saying.
0: Yeah, I don't think Meghan Markle's show did very well. She did, like, this documentary thing. She's been trying to do all sorts of things.
1: 6 years.
0: Yeah.
1: I think they thought that because of the royal family ties,
0: right,
1: that something big was going to happen. It just never did. And now they'll be mobbed by the media over in the UK.
0: Exactly.
1: They're going back there.
0: So Keith Urban and Nicole Kidman, we know that they are divorced. So there have been rumors that Nicole Kidman has been dating. Well, I saw this. One of Keith Urban's reps said, hey, listen, you know, Keith Urban is also dating. He doesn't have a lot of downtime on tour, but there definitely are a lot of pretty ladies, and he's got a lot of friends and parties. And I'm like,
1: what?
0: Why would you say it like that?
1: Well, he's trying to say what everyone probably is thinking, that there's probably ladies just throwing themselves at Keith Urban.
0: Oh, I'm sure they would. It's Keith Urban.
1: Yeah. I mean, he and Nicole Kidman have been split for a while, though, right?
0: Maybe, honestly, I don't think it's been too long, but they were married for a very long time. I thought they were a forever couple, to be honest with you. But now I'm like, I feel like his rep kind of did him dirty.
1: Maybe he shouldn't have said any of that. Just
0: or
1: like,
0: maybe
1: leave something.
0: He said it on purpose because he wants Nicole Kidman. You know, that's how celebrities go back and forth. Right,
1: they separated in September 2025 after 19 years of marriage.
0: Exactly. That's what I'm saying. So, that was a long time to be married. So I feel like now they're just going back and forth with things.

0: I know, but the rep, is that the rep's place to say that unless Keith Urban wanted it?
1: I was
0: out
1: like, that was bad. No. Yeah, not good.
0: All right, so celebrities celebrating birthdays. And let's get to some of these here, Tina.
1: Yes.
0: You did good yesterday.
1: I did.
0: Yeah. So, Robert Plant has a birthday.
1: Oh,
0: of
1: man.
0: Course, the singer of Led Zeppelin.
1: Yes, of course.
0: How old is Robert Plant today?
1: 80.
0: He is 78 today.
1: Oh, okay. Close.
0: That's a good guess.
1: All right. Thank you.
0: Remember Don King? He would be with Mike Tyson in the boxing ring.
1: Oh,
0: he had like the gray hair that goes straight up behind his head.
1: Of course.
0: He's a wrestling, or I'm sorry, boxing promoter.
1: Yes.
0: So he's been around for a long time.
1: Oh,
0: I mean, for sure. You know, with Mike Tyson for close to 45 years, probably.
1: I'm going to go with 80 again.
0: 95.
1: He is? Yeah. Are you kidding me?
0: Don King is 95. Honestly, I didn't even know he was still around.
1: Oh, man.
0: But he is. Don King is 95. And I think I got one more. Oh, I do.
1: Okay.
0: Yeah. The last one is on this Throwback Thursday, Fred Durst.
1: Oh, man.
0: The lead singer of Limp Bizkit.
1: Yeah.
0: How old do you think he is? All right, so Usher and Chris Brown tickets coming up here before 8 o'clock, and then a keyword for Teddy Swims tickets. The Usher, Chris Brown tickets are sold out. We're going to do something fun for you to win tickets to see him in just a few. But Fred Durst with a birthday. I came into the

0: All right, so how old is Fred Durst here?
1: I hope the kids aren't on the bus because I feel like they're going to go wild right now. Our bus drivers are like, all right.
0: Like, why is he so mad?
1: I know.
0: All right, how old is Fred Durst today?
1: I'm going to say 54.

0: right, Fred Durst is 56 today, Tina.
1: Oh, I was close.
0: Yeah, you're right there. Wow. And that's a look at the quick hits brought to you by the Bremer team, Keller Williams Success, for all your real estate needs. 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

0: Star 105.5, Joe and Tina. All right, your first keyword for Teddy Swims tickets will be coming up just after 8 o'clock. So Chris Brown and Usher are going to be playing at Soldier Field Friday night. And we have some tickets to give away, pairs of tickets to give away. We're going to try just something new here. Is instant gratification. Text our 800 number, and we're going to call the winners live on the air. Ooh. Like right now. So we'll let you get a second to text us. And if you want to give us your name and where you're from or why you want to go see the show, who you want to see the show with this weekend, Usher and Chris Brown, text right now, 800-861-1055, 800-861-1055. You can just leave your name, and we're going to call you back in just minutes here. I like this. This could be fun.
1: Yeah, me too.
0: Something new with the text line. Again, 800-861-1055. We're going to read more of your comments from our Throwback Thursday theme that has to do with failing your driver's exam.
1: Yeah, there's some good ones on there.
0: All right. Some text messages coming through right now. This is like instant gratification with our 800 text line. 800-861-1055. 800-861-1055. And we have, what, three pair of tickets to give away?
1: Yes, we do. And okay, this is the R&B tour. And I've seen a show at Soldier Field, and it's awesome to see a show there.
0: And we'll see. Look at, this is how fast it's going to happen. You can continue to text us.
1: 800-861-1055.
2: Hi, if you record your name and reason for calling, I'll see if this person is available.
0: Nancy, it's Joe and Tina. Are you screening your calls? What's going on here, girl?
1: That's okay. Hi.
0: Hi. She should answer any second.
1: Yeah, give
0: now.
1: Her a second. That's what my phone does.
0: Do I have to hit pound?
1: It didn't say.
0: No.
1: You mean hashtag?
0: Wait.

0: hashtag?
1: Kidding.
0: What? I'm like, what?
2: Thanks. Please stay on the line.
0: Okay. Well, okay, Nancy. You know, we're trying to do this instant gratification thing for tickets to see Chris Brown and Usher. 800-861-1055.
3: Hi, Joe and Tina.
0: Hi, Nancy.
1: Hi, Nancy.
0: How are you?
3: Well, boy. Great. Now I'm going to go see Chris Brown and Usher.
0: Yeah, Friday night, tomorrow night, Soldier Field. It's going to be a great show. Yeah, so... You're like trying to get a hold of the president or something, man.
1: Yeah.
0: Like all these little stopgaps that are in place. So, what did it come up on the caller ID? Just out of curiosity.
3: I think it came up as unknown initially, and then I thought as soon as it rang, I thought, okay, well, I just texted you guys.
0: That's so awesome.
1: Uh-huh.
0: Love it. Where are you from, Nancy?
3: From Lindenhurst.
0: And you're on your way to work this morning?
3: Oh, I'm already at work. I'm sitting at my desk.
0: Okay.
1: Of course, yeah.
0: All right, well, hang on. Don't go anywhere, okay? We'll grab your info.
3: All right, thanks.
0: Have fun. Thanks. It's going to be a great show. Good weather tomorrow. Everything.
3: Yeah.
0: Beautiful. All right, so instant gratification, 800-861-1055, 800-861-1055. And we have, what, a couple more pair of tickets here or what?
1: Yes, we do. And there's quite a few text messages.
0: I know. There's a bunch coming in. All right.
1: You got it up? Yeah.
0: Okay. Yeah, I got it.
1: Okay.
0: You okay if I just call another one?
1: Yep.
0: Let's see how stringent they are with screening their phone calls.
1: I love that feature on my phone.
0: This is Christina, if you want
4: to. Telephone number 7733836.
0: Yeah. Did that not go through, I guess? Try again.
1: Christina.
0: See if it goes through. Instant gratification. Chris Brown and Hello? Usher.
1: Christina.
5: Yes.
1: Hi, it's Joe and Tina. Good morning.
5: Yes. Oh.
1: I love it. We don't even have to tell you.
5: No. Oh my God. Usher is like my husband's boyfriend.
1: He's got a boy crush.
0: Yeah.
5: Oh my God. You guys are awesome.
0: Christina, you're awesome. Thanks for texting. What's your husband's name?
5: Oh my God, Joe, it's Todd Hendricks.
0: Oh, Todd. Oh my God, that's, you guys, we go back.
5: Okay,
0: that's
5: so awesome. You guys came up as Kenosha, so I'm like, oh my God, that's an account of mine. I have to like wait for Joe and Tina to call me.
0: You were going to let that one go. She was going to let the account go to.
1: Yeah, exactly.
0: Yeah, that's awesome. All right, well, listen, you're going to be at Soldier Field tomorrow night, Usher and Chris Brown,
5: yes.
0: Okay? Congratulations. Thank Hold you. On just one second.
1: Yeah, don't go anywhere.
0: Yeah, I remember her husband Todd from over the years. We've met so many people. All right, here we go.
1: All right, so this will be our last pair.
0: Yeah, last one. I'm giving people a second to text. 800-861-1055. 800-861-1055. All right, should we do the last one or what?
1: Yeah, go ahead.
0: All right.
1: I know, it's tough.
0: Instant gratification. I like this. This is fun.
1: Mm-hmm.
0: All right, here we go. I got one more. Not only asking you to text, but calling you back.
6: Your call has been forwarded to voicemail. The person you're trying to reach is not available.
0: All right, well.
1: Oh, no.
0: What am I supposed to do? I'll try one more.
1: Yeah, try.
0: It's going through now. I can tell that ring.
1: Yeah.
4: Please leave your message for 224-430.
0: All right. Well, if you're not going to answer, we can't give you the tickets. Sorry.
1: Ooh.
0: All right. I'll try another one. It's going to be Rachel. You can congratulate her.
1: Okay.
0: See if she's going to answer. Instant gratification. Then we'll get you a Teddy Swims keyword for more tickets and a few. This is Rachel.
7: Hi, this is Rachel. Please leave a message and I'll get back to you.
1: Thanks. No.
0: Bye. Bro, you got to answer the phone.
1: I think they're confused as to what is coming up on the caller ID.
0: Is that what it is?
1: Yes.
0: Can we change that? Why does it say Kenosha?
1: I don't. It's probably.
0: We're not even close to there.
1: There's Do they pay be a the way. Phone bill?
0: There's got to be a way to change that, don't you think?
1: Yeah.
7: Hi, this is Rachel. Please leave a message.
0: Dude, the instant gratification, we're trying here.
1: Right.
0: All right.
1: Okay, so we tried her.
0: Someone said, gosh. What? Someone said it didn't. Oh, Rachel said it didn't ring.
1: She's like, I'm trying.
0: All right, Rachel. Let's see if it works.
1: Okay.
7: Hi, this is Rachel. Please leave a message.
0: Rachel, stop texting. Get off of your phone. We're trying to give you these tickets. Get off your phone.
1: Rachel, call texting? Us right now.
0: That just means your phone is dead. This is what you got to love about live and local radio, right?
1: No, I'm wondering if some of the providers, our call just doesn't go through.
0: I'm going to try Rachel one more time here.
1: Or she needs to call us.
0: Said it didn't ring. Well, how are you? Okay.
8: Our call just doesn't
0: Hello?
8: Go through. Hey, it's Rachel.
0: Rachel, what's the last two digits of your phone number?
8: 6320 is the last four.
0: All right, well, okay, last four. What's the rest of it? I'm kidding.
1: No, don't you dare.
0: I'm kidding. All right, Rachel. So it didn't ring, but you got the tickets. You're going to see Usher and Chris Brown, okay? Oh, man.
8: Sounds great.
0: That was like, we're learning something about our phone system.
1: Exactly.
0: Did it come up, Kenosha, or didn't even come up?
8: It wouldn't come up at all. Nothing kept coming up. And then I heard you say my name, and then I was like, oh, my God. Oh, my God. Oh, my gosh.
0: All right. Well, you're going to be at the sold-out show tomorrow night, okay?
8: Sweet. Thank you.
0: All right. Hold on 1 second. Don't go anywhere, because we clearly can't call you
1: right.
0: back.
1: Right. Stay there.
8: Yeah.
0: Let's hold on a second. So, hello. Who's this?
9: Hey. How's it going?
0: Is this Christina?
1: It's Nancy.
0: Nancy.
9: Nope, this is Nancy.
0: All right, Nancy. Hold on. I lost Christina. See, this is what happens.
1: Oh, man.
0: All right, Christina, we'll get back to you. All right, everyone's good.
1: Okay, perfect.
0: Usher, Chris Brown tickets. We'll give the Teddy Swims keyword out here in just a few.
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1: gone. G-O-N-E, gone.
0: Yeah, and you're going to text that to 800-861-1055. You get five keywords throughout the day. 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

0: 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We'll do a scroll call when it comes to failing your driver's test. That was our throwback Thursday theme for today.
1: There's some really great stories that are coming through text and also on social. It's so fun.
0: And that's thanks to ASAP Garage Door Repair in Huntley as we take it back TBT every Thursday. We also did post about the grocery issues where first world problems where the driver will leave the groceries in front of the door so you can't even open the door up when they're delivered.
1: Right, like we at one point, that's happened to us several times where we've had to go through the garage to get some of the groceries to be able to open the door because you can't.
0: Well, some people said just leave the screen door open so that then the door, you open it up and you're good to go.
1: True.
0: But this stems from somebody posted on like one of the city pages in the area.
1: Right.
0: And said that the driver like was annoyed that they were asked to put the grocery somewhere else.
1: I mean, honestly, I have a feeling that it wasn't a first time offense. You know what I'm saying? Like it happened so many times.
0: Their thing. Yeah.
1: That this person was like just at the end, they're like, listen, like I can't take this anymore.
0: Can you just please put it to the side?
1: Yes.
0: And we'll be good to go.
1: Right.
0: And it's, look, being a delivery driver, no matter what it is.
1: Right.
0: Like, I mean, I delivered pizzas way back in the day.
1: Mm-hmm.
0: And it was always, you know, people would stiff you on a tip. And that was the worst because you want to say something, but you can't really say anything.
1: You can't, no.
0: Because then you're going to hear it when you get back to the place. They're going to call and say, oh, your driver was not. I mean, people would give you, they'd say, keep the change. And it was like 28 cents.
1: Right.
0: And you're walking away from that door just thinking to yourself, God, I'd love to do donuts in your front yard right now. You know, like, especially when you're young and dumb. You're just like, I wish I could just like egg your house and be
1: done
0: with
1: it. But you don't. You don't do the follow through.
0: Yeah. And then the opposite of that was the people you knew tipped good.
1: Yes.
0: And you would fight to try to get those deliveries. Like every driver knew at the pizza place that certain addresses, certain people would give you an awesome tip.
1: Right.
0: So you're waiting for, I don't know if you know how it works, like with deliveries at a pizza place. Like they normally, you would think it would be, okay, you get this delivery, now you get this delivery. But when we were busy, we would double or triple up the deliveries.
1: Of course,
0: so
1: right.
0: So you would get the next three, if they were in the same neighborhood or the same part of town.
1: Right, okay.
0: They would give you like a triple. So then you would take three deliveries at one time and you would triple up. You'd get triple the tips, everything else.
1: And then you're fighting then, for those houses that you knew that were like, ooh, okay, I'm going to give you a little extra money.
0: That were good. But getting like a triple was awesome.
1: Yeah.
0: Because you're getting three deliveries. They're in the same vicinity.
1: Yeah.
0: And then there'd be one on the other side of town, just one delivery.
1: Right.
0: And you'd get screwed on the tip and you'd just be so angry about it.
1: Well, of course you would. Yeah.
0: So, and again, the recourse was, you know, there were drivers that they would say something. The old, oh, here, you know what? You need this more than I do. That's one of the tips. That's one of the moves if you get stiffed on a tip is to say to the person, you know what? Here, take it. You obviously need it more than I do.
1: Oh, man. Yeah, that's the line. Yeah.
0: That was, that's what you would say. And then that person probably, they'd call up and complain about you, whatever else. And you're trying to tell your manager, dude, they tried to give me a 28 cent tip.
1: Oh, gosh.
0: You know, like I'm driving in the rain or I'm driving in the snow, whatever it is. Yeah. They want to give me a 28 cent tip.
1: No.
0: Like, do me a favor. And that's my intrusive thoughts trying to win by saying I'd love to do donuts on your front yard. I never did do that. So.
1: Well, no, of course you didn't. And nowadays, they make it so easy for the tip because, I mean, because we're specifically talking about like the grocery delivery.
0: Right.
1: It says you can do 10%, 15%, 20%. You just hit the button. Like half the time, I don't even look to see what that amount is. I'm just hitting, okay, 10%, 15%. If I've got like over 70 items that are being delivered, I'm probably going to tip a little bit more.
0: But even if they, like on food delivery, they'll ask for a tip up front. Which, think about, that's flawed, right?
1: Yeah.
0: Like, they say, how much do you want to tip your driver?
1: Mm-hmm.
0: It's like, well, let's see how it goes first before I am going to tip the driver. So that's, you know, with online and everything else. I'm talking about, you know, in the late 1900s when I was,
1: I know, that
0: when
1: sounds I was a terrible. Delivery driver. What? Yeah.
0: Oh. In the late 1900s. Wow. Gosh.
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0: 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Keyword for Teddy Swims to win those tickets September 25th at the United Center.
1: It's gone. G-O-N-E. Gone.
0: Yeah, text that to 800-861-1055. 800-861-1055. Maybe you've noticed this as of late. Videos, when you're scrolling on social media, that they are sped up. Like, the way that people are talking is, it's like 1.5 or 2 times faster than it normally is.
1: Well, of course.
0: And it's becoming more and more commonplace. And I think we're just getting used to it now. And it just shows the attention span that people have, really, at the end of the day. That stuff is sped up and you're totally fine with it. It's like, we don't have time to watch stuff in regular motion now. Right. It needs to be fast forwarded so we can watch it faster. I don't know if you know this, but there's a setting on Facebook where you can speed videos up.
1: Oh, you so it's actually on the platform. Like, usually when we're making our videos and posting them, like, there are times where I will have to speed things up, because I think they say, like, within the first 6 seconds, if you don't grab that person, they're not watching it, you know?
0: So, for instance, if you go, I don't want to mess with the person.
1: That's us talking
0: this morning, the video that's on Facebook about grocery shopping.
1: Yeah.
0: If you click on the 3 dots, like at the top or bottom of the post, depending what platform you're on, playback speed comes up.
1: Oh.
0: And you can make it. Here's us at 1.8 speed.
2: Stuff right in front of the door, so you can't open up your door when it comes, right?
3: It can get a little bit frustrating, because then when you open it, you're smashing all of your groceries.
2: So what, you wouldn't say anything to the driver, Tina? You would just continue? It's supposed to be a modern day convenience, but you go, I don't want to mess with the person?
3: No, or? I don't want them to get upset and then start, you know, messing with my groceries, and it is a convenience on our part, so I'm letting it go.
2: You make a good point. Like, you never want to mess with a person that could mess with your food.
3: Exactly.
2: Like, I understand that.
3: Yes.
2: Like, they're driving to your house and decide they want, like, a mozzarella stick or something, a cheese stick. Or
3: no, I don't want them taking my wine. I don't want them taking all the good stuff.
2: They're driving away. All right, you're going to talk about me. I got your wine right
3: exactly,
2: here.
3: Yes.
2: Good luck with your Pinot. Jeez, man.
0: There you go. So you can speed it up. And now some people are speeding them up on purpose, because people just don't have an attention span. So
1: it's true.
0: This is the fastest you could make it.
2: They put the stuff right in front of the door, so you can't open up your door when it comes, right?
3: It can get a little frustrating, because when you open it, you're smashing all your groceries.
2: You wouldn't say anything to the driver, Tina? You just continue. It's supposed to be a modern day convenience, but you go, I want to mess with the person.
3: No, I want them to get upset and then start, you know, messing with my groceries, and it's convenient on our part, so I'm
2: letting it go. You make a good point. Like, you never want to mess with the person that can mess with your food.
3: Exactly.
2: Like, I understand that. Yes. They're driving to your house and decide they want, like, a mozzarella stick,
3: so you have cheese stick.
2: No, I want them to take my wine. I want them to take all the good stuff. They're driving away. All right, you're talking about me. I got my wine right here.
3: Exactly.
2: Yes. Good luck with your Pinot. Jeez, man. Should be allowed to say something. That's what people say. You're talking in front of the door.
0: It's insanity, isn't it?
1: Some people who can actually, like, hear all of that, and they love it at that speed.
0: So now here it is normal. It's going to sound slow.
4: That they put the stuff right in front of the door, so you can't open up your door when it comes, right?
1: It can get a little bit frustrating.
0: It sounds slow now.
1: It's like, come on, speed it up a little bit.
0: So the fastest you can go, at least on Facebook, is 3.
1: Oh my gosh.
0: And you can also go to half.
1: Because then when you open it, you're smashing.
0: We sound wasted.
1: Oh my.
0: Yeah, at half speed, you sound wasted.
1: Totally.
4: That they put the stuff right in front of the door, so you can't open up your door when it comes.

0: right?
1: It can get a little bit frustrating because then when you open it, you're smashing all your groceries.
0: So what, you wouldn't say anything to the driver, Tina? You would just continue? It's supposed to be a modern day convenience.
2: Oh my gosh.
1: Oh my
3: goodness. It's becoming more and more. You're going to notice. I'm telling you that people are speeding stuff up now because no one has attention spans. We have the attention span of a gnat.
1: Well, yeah, because you just keep scrolling and scrolling. Now, I will say, depending on the platform that you're on, whether it's Facebook, Instagram, or TikTok, there are people that will sit there. Like, if it's on TikTok, I'll watch a full video. Sometimes people put like 10-minute videos on there.
3: And you're stuck and you're watching it. And
1: but
3: you
1: on
3: don't
1: like
3: go
1: Instagram,
3: away.
1: I'm like, nope, after 3 seconds, if you didn't catch me, I'm scrolling. You know what I'm saying?
3: Tough crowd, man. Imagine that, 3 seconds.
1: Yeah.
3: It just shows our attention spans.
1: Totally.
3: And then we can talk like this. Like when we're live, we're just talking like this. And we did the whole show like this. We're talking in second speed like this. And the keyword for Teddy Swims tickets, if you want the keyword for Teddy Swims tickets,
1: let's
3: it
1: go,
3: is. Is it, what is it? You're going to text that word at 800-800-5555.
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We are spending less money when we go grocery shopping. We were just talking about shopping online and getting your deliveries. But yeah, this is interesting. We'll talk about it coming up here in just a couple of minutes, whether or not you're holding back or pulling back on your grocery shopping. It's a trend.

0: if you're not spending as much money when you go grocery shopping, you're not alone. People are starting to pull back, apparently. And, you know, there's all these indicators on the economy and everything else. And, you know, sometimes it's in one ear and out the other.
1: Well, of course. Yeah. But honestly, you look at the size of the groceries that you get on a weekly basis, you know, and then you look, gosh, is that really $300 worth of groceries? So you do. You try to get less and less because you're at like a threshold, you know.
0: You guess what you're paying. And then usually it's more.
1: Yes.
0: When you get to the register. And so all these indicators, like, and I didn't know this, I'm looking and I see

0: like Target prices for school supplies were actually lower than they were last year.
1: Oh, you know, that's good to hear, because so I mean, primarily like Target prices are higher than if you were going to go to like a Walmart or, you know, a Meijer.
0: Target said it's lowered prices on about 10,000 items in the stores over the past year, and it would push for more price reductions.
1: Mm-hmm.
0: See, people are spending less, so then they go, oh man, well, maybe we need to pull back on our prices.
1: Right.
0: Like, they're making money as it is.
1: Of course, right.
0: But maybe get a little bit greedy.
1: Uh-huh.
0: And then go, all right, let's pull back, because you do, and then people start to spend more money, because if they're getting more for their money,
1: well, because
0: they're
1: also
0: gonna spend it.
1: If they're comparing at that particular store, they're like, ooh, that was way more expensive last year. You think, oh, well, how much did they inflate that price the past years, yeah, that it can be so low now?
0: Walmart, Target, Home Depot, Lowe's, TJ Maxx, so all these stores, the cost of living remains high, including grocery bills, housing costs, and gas prices. So,
1: yeah, listen,
0: we all know that.
1: Yes, we're just going through life that everything is expensive. No matter what you want to do, it is going to be expensive.
0: The headline on this is Walmart posts slowest sales growth in years as Americans tighten wallets.
1: Yeah.
0: So, you know, we tighten wallets, then they lower prices, and then we go, okay, we're getting more.
1: We're like, we're back.
0: So, yeah, well, but I mean, maybe it's a good thing,
1: right,
0: that people are pulling back a little bit, because they go, well, we still got to make money.
1: Uh-huh.
0: And then they lower the prices. And if we're spending the same amount of money but getting more for it, obviously.
1: Exactly.
0: That benefits us. But I just thought it was interesting that, you know, people are pulling back a little bit, mm-hmm, but then the stores go, all right, we need to lower the prices.
1: Yes.
0: So we get people to spend.
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0: been talking about how I need to get my driver's license renewed as my birthday is coming up and it expires. It's Joe and Tina, Star Morning Show, and I passed all the tests yesterday.
1: Look at you. See, and you weren't even worried.
0: I mean, listen.
1: No, you actually weren't. I was the one worried for you.
0: The written test, I didn't know I was going to have to take the written test.
1: Right.
0: And I wasn't about to study for it. Tina gave me some test questions yesterday, which I aced. I did good. And so I get to the DMV in Woodstock off of 47, of course. And first off, they are big fans of the station and of the show up there.
1: Oh, I love them over there.
0: There was a couple of ladies that came up to me and they were like, listen, we're out of tennis balls for you today.
1: And you're like,
0: Yeah, I go, what are you talking about, tennis balls? She's like, for your walker, because you're turning 50. I'm like, would you get out of here?
1: See, I love them already.
0: So I had to sit down at one of the terminals and take the written exam. And it's, you know, there's no writing. It's a touch screen that you do. And I ended up getting, you have to get, is it 28 questions right out of all of them?
1: Right, to be able to pass.
0: So I got two wrong.
1: Okay.
0: I got two of them wrong. One had to do with school buses.
1: Right, I was going to say, what were the two questions?
0: Well, which I contend the school bus thing was a little confusing, misleading. And then the other one was about fatal car crashes. Like, what's the number one cause of fatal car crashes?
1: Okay.
0: And one of the options was bad weather.
1: Right.
0: And one was alcohol. And then there was a few more. I thought, well, there's way more bad weather than people probably drinking. And it ended up being alcohol was the answer.
1: Oh, yeah.
0: So I went with bad weather.
1: Oh, wow.
0: So the answer was here. So the options for that one, fatal crashes, bad road conditions, bad weather, alcohol, or mechanical problems.
1: Oh.
0: And I went with bad weather conditions, and the answer was alcohol.
1: I'm trying to think. I don't remember that one ever being a question when I did the written test, but I'm thinking I probably would have picked weather myself.
0: For some reason, I was thinking, okay, because there's bad weather constantly.
1: All the time, yeah.
0: Yeah.
1: Right. And,
0: but, I mean, it does make sense as much as they talk about that. The other question, this is, again, at the DMV to renew my license. I have a real ID on the way, by the way.
1: Look at you.
0: I'll talk about, you know, the documents I brought. A school bus is stopped on a two-lane highway, and its red warning lights are flashing, and its stop signal arm is out.
1: Okay.
0: And then it says, what do you need to do in this situation? And they gave you three different. It was you do not need to stop if you're traveling on a four-lane highway in the opposite direction. You must stop before meeting or overtaking the school bus, loading or unloading. You do not always need to stop when meeting a stopped school bus on a roadway with four or more lanes. So I picked you must stop before meeting or overtaking the school bus, loading or unloading. You do not always need to stop when meeting a stopped school bus on a roadway with four or more lanes. So I picked you must stop before meeting or overtaking the school bus on a roadway with four or more lanes.

0: for my real ID. I got like the paper edition of it. Mm-hmm. Now I wait for the actual ID to come in.
1: Right.
0: And
1: yes.
0: I'm good to go.
1: Wait, so. did you have to get a new picture and everything?
0: Or I did. Use...
1: Well,
0: I did.
1: Let's see. Do you have the paper one?
0: No, I didn't bring it. It's at home.
1: Come on. You didn't want to show off the new photo and everything?
0: You know, honestly, I didn't even look at it, Tina. They handed it to me, and I put it in my passport because I just didn't want to lose anything.
1: That's the difference between men and women. We would have looked at the picture immediately. Yeah,
0: Right away.
1: Yes.
2: Every school has a hero. 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

0: And the one thing people are asking, like Marlisa texted us asking if I had to bring my birth certificate in
1: right.
0: to get the real ID. I actually had too much documentation yesterday.
1: Yeah. Like you're an overachiever, Joseph. Yeah,
0: well, so they test, they ask you when you walk in what you're there for. And I said, renewing my license and I wanted to get the real ID.
1: Mm-hmm.
0: So I had two things that had my address on it. I printed out a bank statement and I printed out my ComEd bill.
1: Okay.
0: Because online it said I need those two things. Then I had my passport and I had my current driver's license that had my signature on it.
1: Right.
0: But then I also brought in my social security card.
1: Right.
0: And they did not, my social security card, they said, you don't need this.
1: Mm-hmm.
0: As an okay. And they said, we just need the ComEd bill. So you got that and your passport. So I almost had, I did. I literally had too much stuff to get the real ID. Honestly,
1: it's good to be overly prepared.
0: Of course.
1: Because that's the worst if you get there and then you don't have enough stuff. Yeah. And then they're like, listen, I'm sorry, we can't do it. Because there's nothing else they can do at that point but tell you to go back.
0: So I have my original Social Security card that I remember my father handing to me in the basement. And he had like a desk down there and he handed me that card like when I was probably 15 because I was working. And it's the same one.
1: Really?
0: Yeah. I don't know if my parents got it like when I was born, they got a Social Security card sent. But it's got a little tear in it. I said, yeah, I should probably like laminate it. And she said, no, you technically can't laminate it.
1: Oh.
0: They won't accept it. It's got to be just the card.
1: Oh, this
0: which
1: one,
0: I didn't know either.
1: Because otherwise they can't see if it's a fake, like if it's not real.
0: So I had no idea. But I took it. I put it in my passport because they kept saying, we don't need that. I said, no, you don't understand. All I want to do is get all these important documents home right now.
1: Right.
0: You know, I didn't want to lose it. I didn't want to bend it. I didn't want to rip it more or whatever. Yes. So it worked out. I brought like double the paperwork to get the real ID.
1: Right.
0: So it was, and again, kudos to our DMV friends up in Woodstock. I hope they hear this today because it was a slick operation. They did a great job and I appreciate it. And I did get my new picture taken. But I didn't even look at it. And
1: come on, man.
0: Tina goes, that's like the first thing ladies will look at.
1: Of course.
0: Is there a good way to take a picture at the DMV?
1: No, there isn't. You feel so awkward standing there. Like, do I smile? Do I just sit there? Well, like, what do you do?
0: It's not like glamour shots. They're
1: all right,
0: stand there, look at the blue dot. Before you can even react, they're like, all right, you're done. It's
1: right.
0: Like, dude.
1: Exactly.
0: Can you give me like a 1, 2, 3 next time? It's sad. Like, give me a countdown,
1: Listen,
0: man.
1: Listen, I'm going to request a makeup artist next time. We need better lighting. Come on.
0: You'll have to make an early appointment for that one. Jeez, man.
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0: time for our scroll call. We're going to start to sift through the 800 text line and Facebook. We talked about not getting your driver's license because you failed a test.
1: We have quite a few stories to get to.
0: And we'll read those on the air with the scroll call next.

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1: Star 105.5, time for that scroll call. We're going to go through our text line, the 800 number, and then also social media when it comes to failing your driver's license exam. Not only the written test, but it's the physical driving test that people were talking about failing too.
2: Oh my gosh, it's so hilarious. Mark goes, my buddy failed it like 4 times in the 80s, finally passed on his 5th try.
1: Yeah. How do you even like drive with that person? Knowing that they failed it that many times, like, yeah,
2: honestly,
1: there's no way that I would ever want to do that.
2: So Violet said, as an instructor, I have not passed many of you. Drive safe, students. Don't let me down.
1: I mean, you know, you look at the failure. You said your dad, Joski, even failed it, right?
2: Yeah, he definitely failed it like 3 times.
1: And this stems from me going and actually taking the written test yesterday. I did. I passed it. I got a few wrong. That was it.
2: Yeah, of course.
1: But for not studying.
2: Uh-huh.
1: I just went into a raw dog, was like, let's do this.
2: Well,
1: let's
2: make it happen. Well, most of it is common sense, you know. Yeah.

0: So the amount of people that talk about failing the test and hearing the scroll calls, some from the 800 number as well.
1: Yeah, Sue said, I failed my driving part of the test. I was so nervous. Still to this day, I will get nervous if I ever have to do that again.
0: And some people say they have not had to take any tests, but I had to do the written one. It must be, I don't even know the last ticket that I got, knock on
1: wood.
0: Yeah,
1: knock on wood.
0: But it just must be from something that I had in the past that they didn't do that. And then the other thing was, shopping online and having the driver put it in front of your door so you can't open your door. I know it's first world problems, but there's some comments on that video that's up on the Star Facebook.
1: Yeah, Katie said maybe try, you know, putting out like in a container or something there so they know that that's where you're going to be putting the groceries, is somewhere safe so they're not putting it in front of the door.
0: Cindy's pretty straightforward. I open my screen door. That way it can be put in front of the main door. I can just open and grab it.
1: Right.
0: As soon as I get the text, they are on their way, she will do that.
1: Yeah, Michelle even said, she goes, I have a table next to my door. She goes, and the number of times I've had like Amazon leave it on the ground, she's like, that is why I have a table.
0: It's there. It's common sense. Maybe they're told not to put it anywhere up high. I don't know.
1: Right. Well, some people said leave a sign that says put it in here or leave it on the table or please don't leave in front of my door.
0: You can try to do that.
1: Yeah, exactly.
0: Yeah, laughing emojis on there.
1: Yeah.
0: Grocery delivery gets an email if I receive damaged items or definitely missing items.
1: Yeah.
0: I want what I pay for or expect a refund.
1: True.
0: I think everyone does.
1: Oh,
0: yeah.
1: I've had to do that several times, getting the wrong things and all that. So.
0: Oh, there's your mom said, fortunately, most of my deliveries are respectful and kept away from the door.
1: Oh, look, that's because you tip well. Well, I know. She's a great tipper.
0: That may play into it as well. So that's your scroll call here on a Thursday. Thanks for taking part in Throwback Thursday with ASAP Garage Door Repair. We'll talk to you Friday morning.
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Well, Teddy Swims is coming to the United Center on September 25th. I am so, so excited for this show. And if you want to be there, your keyword to win this hour is Evergreen. EVERGREEN, Evergreen. Text the word Evergreen right now to 800-861-1055 to see Teddy Swims in all his glory at the United Center from Star 105.5. Good luck.

0: I took off. Huge thanks to Laura for filling in for me. I had a much needed time off because, of course, the kids came back to school. We are always so, so busy that I literally had no time to get everything back. So I was like, I need to take some time off. I organized my youngest son's bedroom. You know, I kind of purged all the clothes that didn't fit and we donated them. And then I decided to move to our loft area and created like a little book area for him. And I actually posted up some pictures if you want to check it out. But the walls above it are blank and I need your inspiration on what I could put on the walls to make it a really fun space. But nonetheless, it was a very, very, very productive day. And of course, I did post up pictures of both my boys yesterday on their first day of school. But I'm happy to be back and back into a routine.
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11: Star Suburban Weather.
12: Mostly sunny, less humid, pleasant today. High 79, sunset at 747. Tonight, partly cloudy skies, cooler, no rain. Temps in the area will be in the mid-70s at 6, falling to the upper 50s by midnight. I'm Ron Rugg with the Star 105.5 Suburban Weather.
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1: Well, of course, today is Throwback Thursday, and if you are loving all these throwback songs, you definitely want to tune in to Noon for Noon Nostalgia, but also 5 hours of the 80s, 90s, and 2000s happens every Saturday. It's one big Saturday night soundtrack. Of course, it's our Saturday night throwback party with Gary the Bagel Guy, 7 p.m. until midnight. You definitely want to tune in to listen to some of your favorite throwbacks, powered by ASAP Garage Door Repair, because good service never goes out of style. 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

0: the same.
1: 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And there is something that I did that I want to know if you do the same thing in your house. We'll talk about it coming up. I could be

0: course, the kids are back in school. Today is day two. And before that, I did a lot of purging and organizing. But I want to know from you, when it comes to organizing your pantry, do your kids get hot lunch or cold lunch? We do a combination of both, but that's another thing that I organized. I went through everything in the pantry, and now we have like little baskets of like, okay, when we make your lunch, you take a snack from here, a snack from here, and then we have like healthy snacks in the refrigerator ready to go to make our lives a little bit easier. So I want to know from you, what's your organization that you do when it comes to back to school, or is it a free-for-all? Don't worry, we start off organized, and then by the middle of the year, it is absolutely a free-for-all in our house.
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Bruno Mars is locked out of heaven on Star 105.5. So did you listen to Joe and Tina this morning? They were talking about kind of like a modern day luxury of having your groceries delivered to your house. But then when you open the door, you're like smashing all the food. And I can honestly say I have never, ever done the delivery. I definitely will pick up and drive up to all the grocery stores in town. However, have you ever seen the movie Eye for an Eye with Kiefer Sutherland? Yeah, that definitely has kept me away from ever delivering groceries to my house. But you can check out Joe and Tina on social media, of course, on the Star 105.5 Facebook page, and they are both back tomorrow morning. Noah Kahan now on Star 105.5.

National Radio Day, and you know that is near and dear to my heart. I've been a fan of the radio since I was a kid, and now I get to talk to you on the radio, which is so awesome. So today, in honor of that, we're going to do some fun random facts regarding National Radio Day, things that maybe you didn't know, like how much percent of people actually listen to the radio in the car. Also, who sings along to songs in the radio? Any guesses on what that is? Well, I'll fill you in coming up next.

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1: Well, today is National Radio Day, of course, near and dear to my heart, and we appreciate you listening to us. So I thought today's fun random facts will be geared towards National Radio Day. 71% of people still listen to the radio in their car. I'm raising my hand because I'm absolutely one of those. 67% say they listen to the radio every day at some point. We appreciate when you do. 56% of women and 35% of men sing along to the radio. I would say 100% of the time, if I know the song, I am definitely going to be rocking out. 59% of women and 76% of men are listening when they say they don't touch that dial. And finally, 9% of people say radio stations don't play enough commercials and should have more. 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I am loving these fun random facts. 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

Well, Teddy Swims is coming to the United Center on Friday, September 25th, and Star 105.5, we want to hook you up with tickets. I will have another keyword coming up for you at 12:05. All you have to do is listen for the keyword, text it to 800-861-1055, and you can win your way into the show. And I bet you he puts on such a soulful, amazing concert. I cannot wait to go to the show, and you can go as well. Your other keyword on the way next.

0: Mariah Carey fan, then you probably have followed her career for quite some time. Did you know her 8th studio album, Glitter, is turning 25 years old in September, which is a cause for celebration? And in honor of that milestone, the album, which also served as a soundtrack to the film of the same name, will make its debut on vinyl for the first time since its release. It'll be pressed on Midnight Purple 2LP vinyl with a limited edition deluxe version. We'll be pressing on Glittering Pink 2LP vinyl. So, yeah, if you're a big fan, I just want them because they're going to be pink and burl and glitter in their glitter. So I might have to go get my hands on those.
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Are you ready to go see Teddy Swims United Center on September 25th? Of course you are. I've got this hour's keyword for you. 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All right, are you ready for new nostalgia? I sure am. It's Selena, dreaming of you on Star 105.5.

So that song definitely brings me back to the Jenny Jones Show. Did you remember watching that? Well, when I was in broadcasting school, I got to be in the audience. And Genuine, we'll just say, had a little dance on your girl Jillian back in the day in my 20s. It's Spin Doctors Now on Star 105.5's Nostalgia.

song that kicked off Meghan Trainor's career, All About That Bass. It was so different, and I really loved her and was inspired by her because she definitely didn't look like every other pop star, and I'm kind of loving it. Avril Lavigne now on Star 105.5's New Nostalgia.

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That song definitely brings me back to the day of Shaking Your Head, Night of the Roxbury. And I have to admit, I don't know if I've ever actually seen that movie. I think it's a little far-fetched for my sense of humor, but nonetheless definitely reminds me of that movie. Alanis Morissette now on Star Wars.

Do you remember hearing that song for the first time and you're like, yes, Christina, I want to feel this way. And the music video was that much gut-rending, but also such an anthem for us ladies to be proud of who we are. Oh, I couldn't love that song more. Jay-Z now. What?

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0: 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Woo! 5 hours with Gary the Bagel Guy. 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

you enjoy the last hour of Noonstalgia? Don't worry, we got one more day of it tomorrow. My favorite song from the last hour, I would have to say, was probably Beautiful. I feel like it's such a powerful message for us ladies. So, Christina, you got my vote for my favorite song. If there is something you want to hear, feel free to text it in, and we could play it on tomorrow's Noonstalgia on Star 105.5.

0: good.
1: So, of course, today is Throwback Thursday. Did you hear the conversation that Joe and Tina had this morning, whether or not you failed your driver's license test? Because, of course, Joe had to go get his test done. And it made me start thinking, my son is 15, and he's actually starting driver's ed this year for sophomore year. And it has me in all my feels. I cannot handle it. But, of course, Joe and Tina are back here tomorrow morning from Star 105.5.

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1: This story is a fun one. A woman from Missouri was nervous about running her first half marathon, so she kept asking her boyfriend to do it with her, but he kept saying no. What she didn't know is he was actually secretly training all alone. And on race day, he surprised her with the good news, and she immediately burst into tears of relief. Together, they tackled the 13.1 Rockin' Riverfest Half Marathon in St. Charles and finished side-by-side in 2 hours and 29 minutes. The feels. I mean, he could have just told her from the beginning, and she probably would have been just excited. Either way, that is today's official feel-good story.
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14: We'll get into it Friday morning. 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

So did you wake up with Joe and Tina this morning? Did you answer the impossible question? You can get a 4-pack of tickets to the Schaumburg Boomers game for Friday, August 28th. Fireworks are going to be following the game. It's going to be such a great time. And yes, the weather is perfect right now to go to a baseball game. So listen to Joe and Tina again tomorrow morning. Answer the impossible question and win those Schaumburg Boomers tickets. And it's brought to you by Black Diamond Plumbing and Mechanical, weekday morning, 6:20 a.m. right here at Star 105.5.

because our kiddos are back in school that we can enjoy the beautiful weather as well. And that's exactly what we're going to be doing a little bit later on today. My little guy and I have a mommy Austin date. We're going to go get the pool in our neighborhood that's heated because I know it's beautiful out there. And then we're just going to hang out and play some games. My hubby's taking the oldest golfing today. So we are absolutely enjoying this beautiful weather. And I sure hope you are as well.

0: 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Super excited. Well, usually my girl Hannah comes up next, but unfortunately she's feeling a little under the weather today, but that's okay. You've got Ron coming up next to get you through the rest of your workday, so keep it locked here and have a great afternoon.
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1: Good afternoon. Ron Rook in for Hannah B today. Well, not yet, but next hour I'll have a keyword for you to go see this guy, Teddy Swims, when he comes to the United Center September 25th. It's going to be a great show, so make sure you're here for that keyword.

Kids back in school. You did a lot of back to school shopping. It's Ron Rook on Star 105.5. I got details on how we can help out with the bills coming up next.

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Justin Bieber and Daisies on Star 105.5. Do you like reading gossip about celebrities? They say it creates the same feeling in your brain that it's as good as eating great food or winning money. So here's some gossip on Bieber. He shared a sweet kissing photo from his and Haley's Dodgers date night the other night.

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1: So it looks like Boeing might have to rehire a 63-year-old blind man to build planes after he sued them for wrongful termination, disability discrimination, and retaliation. Boeing will have to make some accommodations for him, and I guess he's suing for some undisclosed amount. This thing is just hitting the court system, so we'll keep an eye on this. Ron Roeck sitting in for Hannah B. this afternoon here on Star 105.5.

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0: Taylor Swift on Star 105.5. Well, they came out with the MTV Video Music Award nominations. And, of course, she's right up there with 9. But she got beat out by somebody else. Who do you think it is? Yeah, Madonna. Madonna got 11 nominations, beating out Taylor, Ariana Grande, and Sabrina Carpenter. Ariana Grande and Sabrina Carpenter are tied with 7. You can check out the show. It airs live Sunday, September 27th, on another network, as they say. On CBS, MTV, and Paramount+.
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Time for another keyword for your shot to go see Teddy Swims at the United Center, September 25th. Just got to text this one into 800-861-1055. It's an easy one. It's SAY, S-A-Y, SAY. 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
1: Ron Rook in for Hannah B today. She takes the day off. So I asked earlier, have you heard your Gen Zer use the word camp? And you were like, oh, no, I don't like to go camp. Yeah, I like to stay in hotels. No, it's not that at all. It has nothing to do with camping. It's when something is a ironical trend. One might consider Crocs to be of the camp aesthetic.
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2: Star Suburban Weather.
3: Mostly sunny and pleasant for the rest of the afternoon. Sunset at 7:47. Tonight, partly cloudy skies, cooler, no rain. Temps in the mid-70s at 6, falling to the upper 50s by midnight. I'm Ron Rook with the Star 105.5 Suburban Weather. We'll take another look in about an hour.
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MTV Video Music Award nominations came out, and she got 7 and is tied with Sabrina Carpenter. Beating her out, though, is Taylor Swift with 9 and Madonna with 11. Here's Ariana on Star.

Well, they did a poll and they found out that 54% of people admit that they have pretended to be sick to get out of work or school, while 36% claim they have never done that. Oh, now I think about it, I wonder what Hannah's doing. I think she's part of the 36%. 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

0: The Bieber on Star 105.5. Ron Roick in for Hannah B. today. Tomorrow, Chris Brown and Usher are bringing the R&B tour to Soldier Field. You still got an opportunity to go. Tune in to Joe and Tina in the morning on the Star 105.5 morning show. You could win yourself a pair of tickets. If you're looking for more information, you know where to go, right? 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Stick around, got the new one from the lady from Glencoe, Stella Lefty and Avicii, all coming up right after these.
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Well, you should be up by now. A little bit after 4 in the Northwest Burbs here at Star 105.5. Ron Rook in for Hannaby. Well, unless, of course, you work third shift. Then we should be

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You could win yourself a 4-pack of tickets to a Schaumburg Boomers baseball game on the 28th. 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
5: Expect partly cloudy skies tonight. Cooler, no rain. Temps in the mid-70s at 6, falling to the upper 50s by midnight. Overnight, partly cloudy skies clear up by morning. Temps staying in the mid-50s. I'm Ron Rook at the Star 105.5 Suburban Weather. We'll take another look in about an hour.
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1: The McHenry County Sheriff's Office is accepting applications for its Citizens Police Academy. They got to be in by Monday. I don't think you got a dance, though. No. Here's Bruno on Star.

0: Miley with her worldwide mega hit Flowers. Ron Moroik in for Hannah B today. Teddy Swims is coming to the United Center September 25th, and we've got some tickets for you. Matter of fact, we're just minutes away from another keyword. We give out keywords five times a day. Joe and Tina do it just after 8. Jillian does it after 10 and after 12. And Hannah B, well, when she's here, she does them after 3 and after 5. I will be giving you the 5 o'clock keyword that you need to text in to 800-861-1055. And you could be going to see Teddy Swims on September 25th. Stick around. It's coming up here next.
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It's Ron Rook on Star 105.5. In for Hannah B. today. What are goats doing in the city? What are they doing getting on the bus? I guess try to get home from work like everybody else. That's a bad joke.

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the lessons I've learned. Well, I don't know if you know this, but Facebook and Instagram are in the midst of a $1.4 trillion lawsuit. It's Ron Brook on Star 105.5. Well, here's what we could lose if they lose the lawsuit. Death to infinite scrolling and autoplay, no more algorithm manipulation, and the end of the like button. Oh, I like the like button. Yeah, we need to keep that around. Oh, I hope they're lawyering up, because remember when we weren't going to have TikTok? Yeah, we just all went crazy.

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0: Star Suburban Weather.
8: Partly cloudy skies tonight. Cooler, no rain. Temps in the mid-70s at 6. Upper 50s by midnight. Overnight, partly cloudy skies. Clearing up by the morning. Temps staying in the mid-50s. Tomorrow, clouds and sun. Maybe a thunderstorm late afternoon. And a high of 77. I'm Ron Rook with the Star 105.5 Suburban Weather. Have yourself a great evening.
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Oh, this thing is still at number one on the Billboard Hot 100. 18 weeks there. It's Ron Roick in for Hannah B. today on Star 105.5. She only has a few more weeks to knock Mariah Carey's All I Want for Christmas off the top spot altogether.

0: Katy Perry on Star 105.5. Ron Roy getting for Hannah B today. She's out feeling a little ill. Hopefully she'll be back here tomorrow. Teddy Swims, you know, is coming to the United Center on Friday, September 25th. We've got tickets for you. We're giving out keywords. One just after 8 with Joe and Tina. Just after 10 and 12 with Jillian. And if Hannah's back tomorrow, just after 3 and 5, get those keywords and text them into 800-861-1055. You could be going to see Teddy Swims at the United Center. Stick around. We'll get to some Teddy Swims in the next hour. Also, Olivia Rodrigo and the Imagine Dragons coming up next.
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2: 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Hey there, it's Tina Bree from The Morning Show. 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

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Olivia Rodrigo has gotten a nomination for the MTV Music Video Awards for this one, and also The Cure for Best Alternative Video. I'll have to check that out.

Oh, yeah. Cry me a river. Did you hear Joe and Dina talking today about grocery deliveries and the problems with that? Yeah, Tina doesn't correct the driver ever. Joe's like, well, you got to. It's supposed to be a modern convenience. Tina just doesn't want them messing with her groceries. 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

Year's Columbia House is shutting down for good. It's Ron Brook on Star 105.5. At one time, they had 16 million members. Now I got to figure out where I'm going to get my CD, DVDs, and cassette tapes.

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0: Macklemore finishing things up here today for me. Ron Rook had a blast filling in for Hannah B. today. And, of course, hanging out with you. Make sure you're here tomorrow, 8 o'clock, first keyword for your shot to get Teddy Swims tickets. Joe and Tina will start it off. Then Jillian will have two more, one at 10 and one at 12. And Hannah B. will have them at 3 and at 5. Get them and text them into the text line at 800-861-1055. And you could be going to see Teddy Swims September 25th at the United Center. Set your alarm now for Joe and Tina, 6 to 10 tomorrow. Great way to start your day. XYZ with Eric Zachary and the crew are coming up next here. Have yourself a great night.
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2: Do they even have the lights anymore? 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
3: 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It is. You're just watching a bunch of little murders. It's bad.
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